0: 0552-2710. 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

Baron on the ride. I swear, baby, I ain't got nothing in my pocket. Stop at Yalta Road. My brothers, remember, if you're going out tonight, go out and have a great time.

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You know, I don't understand, man. I don't know how some people pay their money to go into a dance and stand up. Man, I gotta be the craziest thing I ever seen. I'm just saying. Hi, Amazon. How are you? On the right. Thank you so much for hanging out. Don't forget to support Purity KKZ, 4824 Church Avenue. Open Monday to Saturday with a great choice in Jamaican food. And if you're wondering, that's Church Avenue and is 49th Street. Okay. All right. So stop by and check out Purity KKZ. We get too nice and easy. What you coming here for, man? 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

0: 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An Irish story.
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I am yours truly, Sammy Ali.

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Listen to me, man. 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If you want to be successful, you got to hang around successful people. Have a plan and work your plan. 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Success is the only option, I'm telling you, man. I am Sunny Ali. You are on the

0: 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I'm sorry. I ain't doing it. What the youngsters say? 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

0: I don't know about that, Cecile. 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But it's hotter than a buck toe. Listen, I don't want none.
1: She said it's over.
0: Say what?

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He said, man, oh man. Yo, stop it.

fire to all the wops out there who never toil, never sweat, waiting for the sweet honeybee to make their honey. Now, this next song I'm going to play is all about Jamaica as we rebuild, and we do it nice and easy. It's Chaka Demus and Pliers on the Ride. And if you're proud to be Jamaican, I want you to put two hands in the air right now. Let me see you put two hands in the air right now if you're proud to be Jamaican. Oh man, Chaka Demus and Pliers on the Ride.

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Shaka Demus Empire's on the ride.

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0: to the Rear starting at 6 p.m. featuring Jabez, Prodigal Son, John Mark Wigan, Prince Saj, pre-sold 4,000, thus at the gate 5,500, VIP 7,000, promo season in of charity. 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

0: 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The entire world will be focused on the USA, Canada, and Mexico. 104 matches, 48 teams, 3 host countries, 1 champion. Who will it be? Exhilarating, pulsating football. The sporting choice RFM has you fully covered with unbeatable features, stories, facts, and updates. 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You nah miss nothing. We got it all.
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0: not only a national hit, but slowly becoming an international sensation. This one surpassing 2 million views, headed for 3 on YouTube. One of the biggest songs in the Canada, as it has come to me. And this one is causing all different kinds of sensations all over Europe, all different kinds of dance challenges and so forth. This is a year one from Richie Stevens, one called Wet Sugar. It's a Linky Marsden production. Linky Rhino on tour with Buju Banton is basking in the success of the remake of the Diwali.
1: Sweet like sugar, sugar.
0: Anyway, the father Linky, big up the iself. Timing is everything.
1: Sugar, sugar.
0: A 24-year-old beat becoming all the rage again.
1: 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That's what she needs.
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0: Here it is.
1: 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That's straight reggae. You hear that? It's reggae. It's

And at 9:56, here is another entrant in the Jamaica Festival Song Competition. Her name is Lady Jazz. Her song title is Jamaica Foo Island. It's written by Christina Evans, produced by Shandell Bertram, and she is from the parish of Kingston and St. Andrew.

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and his contribution to the festival song competition. And this is our grand finale. It's the sound of Zen and one called Over You, making way for the Matrix Man. The wee hours of Sunday. And as for me, I couldn't allow another Sunday to pass and not be with you. So I'll be in at 10 o'clock in the a.m. and I'll have the gospel showcase. But I'm leaving you with an artist of the future.

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2: 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The sporting choice IRFM has daily match summaries with the star commentator of the Caribbean, Andrew Mason. 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
1: I mean, I see you tuning in to the AGM Matrix with the Aftershock. 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

Heading for the break right now, family. Matter of fact, it is now 12 o'clock, we say. Good morning! Morning, family, morning, morning, morning. Morning, family, morning, morning, morning. Happy Father's Day. Yeah, man, to all the daddies, big up on yourself, and you know, respect is you. Yeah, man, respect. All fathers. 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Yeah, man, there with the eye. Burn a fire. Enjoying ourselves and holy pass up. 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Morning, family. 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

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And Father's Day reaching out to everybody. Indian, stop it. Stop it, Indian. 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Please and thanks. 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

0: 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IRFM on Wednesday. Mm-hmm. IRFM on Thursday. Mm-hmm. I on Friday is IRFM. Mm-hmm. And on Saturday is IRFM. Mm-hmm. And you have a next day?
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a fab day today, and we'll endeavor to make it so. See? Yeah, pure love. Welcome forward. So, we're going through early Irie and Tanya Powers, the vessel of the Almighty Music Pit today. Yeah, right now, on to 3 a.m., we've got Best of the 90s Plus coming through live on Central Stage. Band born in the month of August, Banter Moja.

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1: All right, 2:30 in our time. Oh, yeah. Happy Father's Day. 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Locally, internationally, all over the planet. Yeah, we honor you, all right? 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
4: 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Them have the number one.

Thanks for the gathering. I love myself, and I love the fans, them who support Fans and Moja, and who support the reggae music and the dancehall also. If you love yourself, give me a lion pass, sir.

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0: Hold on. You know me that youth, man. Love for this. Share the thing down. Me will call on a little star before we go to some hit song. Lady Emma! 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
1: Yo, what's this entertainment?
0: Let them know we are though.
1: Yo, Andre.
0: Big up the crowd.
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0: 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Me and me used to go to school together. Me and kids to go to school together. 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Me and him go to school together. 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See them way. 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He's a lead singer. But sometimes you have to creep before you walk. The baby them mumble before them talk. Yasha, me want you to sing.
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0: Gentle people, gentle children are rising all the time. 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Yeah, that's what's up. Big up to all the nation's fathers, all the fathers across the planet. 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

0: Gregory White, Wayne Morris, DJ Wizzle, Canada Higgins, which is DJ Kaz, and Romain Morey, DJ Collision, Giovanni White, John Smith, Alex Crawford, Clement Reed, Keith Faulkner, Gavin Braham, Orlando Stevenson, Lando Scheller, and Raheem Sterling, DJ Pancho, and Mark Hudson. Mark, your father now. Easy, Mark. Big up, big up. Enough love to all the Irish fathers. Stay here, we've got more.
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June 3 to 14 with 6 exciting white ball matches between the West Indies and Sri Lanka. 3-1 the International gets the excitement going June 3, 6 and 8 as the Windies resume their World Cup qualification drive, followed by 3 T20 Internationals June 11, 13 and 14, and then 2 test matches in Antigua from June 25 to July 3. The Sporting Choice IRFM has daily match summaries with the star commentator of the Caribbean, Andrew Mason. 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

0: to the rear starting at 6 p.m. featuring Jabez, Prodigal Son, John Mark Wigan, Prince Saj. Pre-sold 4,000. 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VIP 7,000. Promo seeds in it of charity. It's gonna be big. It's gonna be great. Be there.
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0: You know, every now and then, I think you might like to hear something from us. 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
0: there's just one thing.
1: Job down in the city.
0: You see, we never, ever do nothing.
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0: Nice.
1: Every night and
0: easy.
1: Day.
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1: And
0: but we're going to take the beginning of this song
1: the thing
0: and do it
1: been.
0: Easy.
1: Big wheel keep
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1: Turning.
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0: It's the way we
1: keep
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could have been avoided by Cote d'Ivoire if they were, you know, more focused throughout the match. But yeah, the ball is round, and definitely you have to, you know, stay on target every time, every second of every minute throughout the competition in order to win. Seeing? So as we move forward, we're still cheering our individual and various teams. Brazil, yeah, the match is all right, still, you know. Want me to switch from Brazil, because, you know, Jamaica always carry Brazil, but I mean, from Pele days, it has always been Brazil for Jamaicans. And then came Messi, the GOAT. And since the emergence of Messi, football changed. Yeah. And so they were messing them with this. So Argentina must say. But anyway, watch them go on good and work up nice. Pick up, pick up. Enough love. Hey, big up to Randy from Highburn across Road. Happy Father's Day, Randy. Easy Ivan out of Maypen. Happy Father's Day to you, Ivan. Happy awesome day to you by Royal K.

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Thank you for being a part of the

remember us down here in Plowden, Manchester, including band from Plowden who are now listening to I Rebel number one. Ah.

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So I saw Joel at where? Knutsford? Which day? One of them days, Thursday or Friday. I was in the line waiting and

0: Money, I don't know if you're a dad, Ras Money, but you don't know. Love or honor, you're saying. Enough, Lady Jazz. Big up to you, Lady Jazz, on the best in the competition, the Jamaica Festival Song Competition, of which you are an entrant. Big up your status, and we wish you all the best. So come first place, see? Stick and stick, we've got more coming your way. Irie.
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0: to the Rear starting at 6 p.m. featuring J-Bez, Prodigal Son, John Mark Wigan, Prince Saj. 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It's going to be big. 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Be there.
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0: coming through paying tribute to his late father. Blessings to you, Santaloo.
1: Peace.
0: Oh, yeah. Peace.
1: Phil Pratt.
0: Yeah, man, legendary producer, Mr. Phil Pratt. That's his dad, Santaloo, coming through. As we move forward here, the Prince of

0: sounds like another anthem coming through from Terry Lennon. Lift Me Higher.
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0: Lord, we enter this moment with anticipation. 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Consume us. Give us visions and dreams. Give us your heart for this generation.
1: And Father, let our generation arise and demonstrate the kind of selfless faith that will change the world. 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
0: As we worship, let your presence fill this room. 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

Anybody tonight hungry for the rain and the presence of God? 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You are welcome. Have your way.

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My mother worked as a daycare assistant at the Jewish Community Center. The man that I was told was my father was a carpenter and a functional alcoholic. He was abusive to my mother and I, not more than a baby herself, when she married this man, she tried

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I had just started junior high school, and in order for me to get to high school, I had to walk through the drug dealers, literally step over the hoes and the drug addicts, walk through a graveyard, then in the next block past gang members, and then go through the projects, and then come to a six-lane intersection, and it was always busy, but just beyond that was the school. Well, one day as I'm approaching this intersection, I hear this voice saying, "Will someone help me cross?" He was in a suit. He had a cooler in the hand and a folded lawn chair in one hand and his cane in the other. "Will someone help me cross?" he said. People kept ignoring him, walking past him with their busy lives. We were poor, but we were busy. I don't know why poor people are so busy. I said, "I'll help you," in my 13-year-old changing voice. He said, "Well, thank you, son. May I have your shoulder?" I said, "Yes, sir." He said, "Don't trick me now." I said, "No, sir, I won't." We crossed the street. I asked him where he was going. He told me that he was going to my school to sell praline candies to the kids. So I helped him to the school, and he said thank you, and he told me that God would bless me for my kindness. He and I became friends. We took that walk every day. I came out of school one afternoon, and there he was sitting outside in that lawn chair selling praline candies, 25 cents. And I saw one of the kids try to buy candy, right? And they gave Mr. Butler a dollar, and they told him it was a $5 bill. I stepped in, and I said, "Mr. Butler, this is a scam." Needless to say, I had a lot of enemies at that school. But it didn't matter. I was glad to do it. You see, Mr. Butler was one of the first men in my life to see me. And what made it all the more special is that he was blind. He was a point of light. One morning I was late meeting him, and as I walked up to the intersection, I could see Mr. Butler standing there, not saying a word. So I tipped up behind him, and I said, "I'm not gonna say anything. I'm just gonna wait to see what happens." He said, "I know you're there, son." I said, "Yes, sir, I am." I said, "I didn't hear you saying, 'Will someone help me cross?'" He said, "No, I was listening for you." I said, "You were?" He said, "Yes." Sometimes in life, son, when you pray and you said all you can say, all you have to do is stand and wait and listen. What a point of light he was. There are many people in this world that are wanting, waiting, saying, asking, begging, hoping, "Will someone help me cross?" We all have the power.

0: playing this song. I remember he has a song about Real Daddy. Why, Elder Joe? I forget to find the song there, though. When a Real Daddy, anything we have a familiar, something like so. Wow, one big tune. But here he is talking about Father God. Eldon Sims, a man from Stairtown, Jamaica. As we give you some undiluted gospel music on Father's Day. Hey, fathers, we see ya. We love you.
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Netflix in here. Your finances are going to have a divine visitation from God. I'm talking about the hand of God getting ready to touch everybody. I'm going to move to the right. And a wave of the anointing is going to hit everybody in here. The hand of God is going to touch you. How many of you believe that? How many of you receive it? Because a lot of people believe. They don't want to receive. Put your hands down. Don't grasp anybody. You are going to receive a double portion. You're going to receive what God has for you, and you're going to pick up your neighbor's anointing. And I'm going to prove it. Father, in the name of Jesus, now, your people have given. They have given willingly. The portals of heaven have been locked up and closed and constricted for year after year over every individual's life. But I decree and declare now that they are open. I open them prophetically right now in the name of Jesus. Now, Father, whatever heaven has been locked up because of ignorance, because of withdrawing, hallelujah, withholding, I decree and declare that the spigot is open. Now, Father, like a tsunami, I decree.

hallelujah, that sees me as I move will be slain, and you will birth. Father, they will pick up mantles in the realm of the spirit. I decree and declare right now that as I move across the stage, hallelujah, economics are going to be shifted. Finances are going to be shifted. I decree and declare that the wealth of the wicked is no longer

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0: Oh, Van knows. I'm asking your permission. May I play this one once more?
1: Hold on.
2: Jehovah Shalom.
0: I know you're grieved.
2: Jesus.
0: So I'm playing it again. 13 now before 6 in the morning. 13 before running African with Kabu, my Ad Karu, right here. As we say, oh. Happy Father's Day to the nation's fathers. The kings, we honor you, not just today. But since it's called Father's Day, why not?

Hey, Talia, I want to say big shout out to my mama who fathered me, Mama Daphne in Islington, Portland, from Julia. Oh, yeah. You know, they said there's no such thing of a ma.

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Big up all the uncles and, you know, the men in the house, men in the family that stood up. Are the children who are coming in from single parent home. From women who are single parents in the household, in the family line. And the uncles reach out and make

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It's so easy to take the blessings in our lives for granted, as we probably know just as well as I do. As you probably know just as well as I do. So if you've been blessed with a father that you're thankful for, please consider this a friendly reminder to show your gratitude in some way. They do so much for us, so show much love to us in their own way, and they deserve to be shown acknowledgement, love, and so much appreciation back, not just on Father's Day, but any

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Edwards Ambleton Ray. A great one. Happy Father's Day.

0: Friends, we're playing this awesome one from Sheffield Franklin and Lionel Peterson. Remember to head on over to Turtle River Park for more amazing songs. Ministering songs later on at We Believe Ministry and Dr. Phil Entertainment present We Believe Gospel Concert, the Experience Edition 8.0. 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

0: Richard, brother, Brooks, Kimar, one son, Canute. Canute Dunkley in Burn Savannah, St. Elizabeth, coming through from Sister in Old Past in St. Beth. Give up all the men in your life, you know, Sister. Well, my dad transitioned several years ago, but my grandfather...
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0: tell somebody, it's over, it's over. Dry your tears, it's over. Oh yes, thank you God, I'm stepping over. Yeah, yeah, I'm going over, stepping over, over. Oh Lord, yeah.
1: Playing this one from the top again. From the top again. Just for you.

0: I'm stepping over. Yeah, yeah, I'm going over, stepping over, over. Oh Lord, yeah.
1: Gotta say pleasant good morning to each and every one of you. Yes, it's over. Stepping in your destiny, stepping in your breakthrough. The music of Jabez this morning. Want to welcome you to the Sterling in the Morning program right here, Real Talk. Speak to the chaplain right here. As I greet you with my morning voice, forgive me. But nevertheless, it's what it is, and I bid you a blessed good morning. Those fathers out there who are celebrating Father's Day, we want to say happy Father's Day to you as well. And so this morning, we're just going to take this radio program by storm. Chuck's going to serenade you this morning, and we really want to send the greetings out there to all the fathers out there, fathers-to-be, all the mothers who are being fathers, holding it down in the role of being a father, being that mother and a father to your children. So we're asking all the fathers to step up and to be the head of the house, step up and be the husband, step up and be the father to the children. So be the husband to the wives, be the father to the children, step up, don't be deadbeat, don't be a lazy dad, but step up to your role as being the protector of the home, being the leader of the home, because children do what they see and they follow what they learn. Hey, it's what it is this morning, giving God thanks and praise for another day. Thanking him for waking me and giving me the grace to be alive this morning. It's not by mistake. It's not by chance, but it's by design. So I give him all praise and I give him all glory. Thank you, Heavenly Father. Another day, a day I've never seen before, a day I've never lived before. But I'm grateful and I'm thankful that I'm alive. I'm able to get up out of the bed. I'm able to wash my face, clothe myself. I'm able to get something

to drink that is hot and warm to go in my body and to make sure I'm healthy and I'm all right. So I thank you, Heavenly Father. It wasn't the alarm clock that wake me up, that woke me up this morning, but it was your grace and your mercy. And so this morning, may you bless those who are listening, those who are locked in. Bless us, sanctify. Thank you for the love, the prayers, and support that they give. May the listening audience this morning be edifying. As we edify each other, may you be glorified and the devil be terrified. We just give you all praise and glory for another day, O God. Thank you, Heavenly Father. I want to say blessing to those of you who are locked in on Irish Storm Radio, those who are locked in on Nevis, Praise FM, Nevis.net, those of you who are locked in on IrishStormRadio.com, those who are locked in also on the local dial, want to bless you up, those who are locked in on the Alexa devices. Getting ready right now to open my streaming platform in terms of YouTube and Twitter and all the rest. So, hey, listen, somebody, tweet somebody, email somebody, instant message somebody the link. Let them know that Sterling B is on the air with his Caribbean Affair. It's Sterling in the Morning, Real Talk. And so we want to talk a little bit about the roles of the fathers. And so we want to look at it from the perspective of a spiritual aspect as well as other aspects. So let's see what we can get done this morning. Bless you.

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There's some traps that are set up against your destiny and your purpose. But I declare in the name of Jesus, you shall be the head and not

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0: Sunday. 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
3: Other adopted, who bless God for you, my son. And so God has placed three in my life, and so I'm grateful also for the grandchildren. And so I'm thankful and I'm grateful for his blessings on me. And so, as it was being a father, I gotta tell you, it was fun. I won't tell you that it was hard, but I can tell you it was fun. It wasn't hard for me to be a father, but it was definitely challenging raising my son. But nevertheless, I came to the point where it wasn't all about just being Byron Sterling, but it was all about being a father to my children, being there for them, being that father figure, that example for them. I wasn't the best example in all points, because my daughter let me know, and wasn't the best example all the time, but I was a great example. And so I'm grateful to God for allowing me to be here today. It's because of my children why I'm still alive. It's because of my children why I am. I want to be careful with what I say, because I know people are sensitive out there. But because of my children, I'm still standing here today. Simply because of them. Maybe I'll get into that a little later with you. But the role of a father, or the roles that fathers play, are very important in a child's life, especially in the tender years of the child. So we're going to go into that this morning. Let me play this song, which I love so much. This is a father relationship right here. A father and son combo by Osmond Collins. Take a listen. I happen to love this song.

I got to play this one again. Like I said, I just love it. Love the vibes. Love the son coming in with his part. Love it. So I got to play it again from the top just for me. Yeah.

0: once again, just want to encourage you to get locked in. Once again, want to encourage you to tweet somebody, email somebody, help them get locked in. Help them get locked in with me right here this morning. So once again, greet you all in the mighty name of the Lord and Savior Jesus Christ. Yes, I'm a minister. It's Minister Sterling B right here this morning. And it's real talk right here. Okay, real talk right here. So we're going to talk some real stuff. We're going to talk about some real stuff. We're going to talk about some stuff that are probably challenging for some. Difficult for some to talk about, difficult for some to admit to, difficult for some to even share. We're going to talk about some of that this morning right here. Welcome those of you on Ivory Storm Radio this morning, those of you on Praise FM Nevis this morning as well, 99.3 in St. Kitts and Nevis. And so we glorify God this morning. Welcome also as we simultaneously broadcast SterlingBWowWowRadio.org, simultaneously broadcasting on various different platforms this morning. 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Those of you on Twitter, want to welcome you as well on the Twitter audience. I call it Twitter, which today it's X. All right, so x.com, broadcasting live on that platform as well. 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Sending mega blessings to you, and thank you for your love, your praise, and support always and all the time. It is not going to vain. All right, so hey, I acknowledge you. I appreciate you. Also want to say that we are live on various different broadcasting platforms, and you can Google search and you will see some of those platforms. And so we are also on TuneIn Radio platform as well. So you want to log into that platform, TuneIn Radio, Streamer, many others. Too much for me to be calling their names right now. Early in the morning, trying to remember these various platforms that we are streaming on. And so we are touching down in various parts of the world this morning. We're touching down in Africa, Kenya. We're touching down in Pakistan. We're touching down also in India. We're touching down in the Caribbean, in Jamaica, and we're touching down in St. Kitts and Nevis. We're touching down in various parts of the Caribbean island, and we are grateful and we are thankful right here that we are able to reach this wide audience. And so I pray that you will continue to support and to share the channel with others. We are locked in also on Alexa. Just simply say Alexa enable. So thankful to those who are just joining us on Alexa, or this is your first time on Alexa this morning, and we're grateful. All right, so got to send greetings to you, Miss Claudette. I've been trying to reach out to you. So Miss Claudette, if you're listening, please pick up the phone and call Minister Sterling B. All right, give me a call anytime after 9 today, Miss Claudette, if you're listening. All right, so give me a call later on today. Want to thank those of you locked in Queens, Brooklyn, Manhattan, Staten Island, Long Island. All right, got to say kudos to those of you locked in on Black Long Island. I want to say kudos to you. Good morning, rather. Blessings unto you all. Let me say blessings to those locked in from the Bronx. Got to send greetings to you, Miss Clark. Hey, bless up to Miss Clark this morning. Sophia, thank you for the Happy Father's Day wish. Got to say Happy Father's Day to you also, Brother Raymond. Happy Father's Day to Pastor Boyce. Going to say Happy Father's Day to my brother Lincoln. Bless up, man. Happy Father's Day to also my son, Stephen. Happy Father's Day to my other son overseas. All right. We're talking about Kenrick. Happy Father's Day to you as well. And grateful and thankful to God for his blessing. Happy Father's Day to my papa. Hey, grandpa. Happy Father's Day, man. All right. And so, got to say Happy Father's Day to all the Harmony brothers. All right. Tony. Where we got? English. We got English. Brocky. Who else? Kika. All right. Jeffrey. Who else? Blue, hey, Devon, I'm getting old, guys. Forgive me, man. I'm getting old. All right, so reaching out to how many brothers? So, hey, blessings to you all. All right, it's what it is. Okay, so let me drink some more of my memory tea. I gotta drink some more of the memory tea. Kicking memory, get my memory kicking. All right, Brother Henry, happy Father's Day to you. Mr. Allen, happy Father's Day to you as well. And who else out there? I got to say happy Father's Day to Elder Charles, Elder Coffee, Dr. Chapman, Dr. Gordon, Dr. Morey. Happy Father's Day to all your, all right, co-worker, supervisor, Prince, happy Father's Day to you as well. Wow, there's so many others out there. Who else? Minister Isaac, happy Father's Day to you as well, man of God. And want to have a good time this morning as we talk about the roles of a father. And so the primary role of a father in the family, rather, not that so much father-daughter or father-son relationship, but the role as a father in a family. If you are a father, you have a family. Not that your family might be together, not that you might have the family now together, but you might have raised a family as a father. You might have received children by a woman, and therefore you have started a family, whether you are there or not. But you have primary roles that you need to fulfill. And one of the first responsibility is a provider. A provider. And the second role is a protector. So the first primary role is the provider. And if we want to go through the perspective of biblical perspective, you understand when Genesis explained to us the creation of man. Man was created first, and he was given the responsibility to provide. Responsibility to provide in terms of he was placed in the garden to take care of the garden, to tilt the ground, or to basically tilt the ground, basically take care of the trees, the plants, the take care of the animals, whatever he had to take care of right there in the garden. So I should say number one is caretaker, right? Caretaker. So his first primary responsibility, I should say, is a caretaker, as God has created man to be a caretaker. Primary purpose is to take care of that garden, care for everything. He had to name everything. He was the primary source, and he was responsible for taking care of that garden. So his first task or role was simply to be that caretaker. And then when he received a woman, God gave him a woman. And God did not just give him a woman, but God created a woman from a part of him. A part of the man was used to create a woman. And therefore, Adam said she is called woman because she has become bone of my bone and flesh of my flesh. She was taken from me, out of me, and was created. And God did that for Adam. And then he told her she should be a helpmeet to the man. So that means she was created to help the man. And here it is. A man's role is to care for the garden, and not just the garden alone, care for the animals, not just the animals alone, but care for everything, and that includes the woman that God gave him. So now his primary role is the caretaker of the home, a caretaker of the family, caretaker of the yard, caretaker of the facility, the institution, caretaker of the church. As it is, the church is a family, right? The church is a family, and as a man, his role and primary responsibility is to take care of the church, take care of his family. And how do you take care of your family? You take care of your family by being a provider. You must provide for your family. You cannot leave the provision for the woman. You're a lazy man if you do that. You're a worthless man if you leave the provision for the woman. You as a man must provide for the home. Provide for the home in terms of what? What are you providing? First primary provision is food. First primary provision that you your responsibility is food. Make sure your family eats. Make sure your family have food in the home, food in the house, food in the refrigerator, food in the pantry.
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3: Going back to me providing for my family, one of the things that I remember was had to go out there and hustle. After start raising a family, I have a wife and I have a child that I need to take care of. And then I believe, well, I had two children then about when I started hustling. When I first got married, I had a job. Then after that job, I think I was let, the job was downsizing. I don't remember how it go. Or I had to go to college and I had to work part-time. So somewhat, whatever, however it go, now I found myself not having enough money because I have two children now that I have to care for, plus a wife that I had to care for. So at the time, listen, I learned the streets. I began to learn the streets, and like many of us as sons, we many times want to be like our dads. That's a picture of my grandson in his superhero outfit in my backdrop right there. But what I'm talking about right now is that most sons want to be like their father. They want to grow up to be like their dad. Not every, but most, right? Not every son want to be like their father. And there are aspects of a father that a child wants to patronize and want to exemplify. So as a father, you are an example. So when I'm talking about provision now, providing for the family, I had to get creative, and sometimes I got arrested providing for my family because now I have mouths to feed, and there are times that I would be out there running a cab, you know, my father was a cab driver. All right, so here we go now. So hey, I'm talking about my family. I'm talking about my dad. I'm talking about my experience. I'm talking about being a responsible father. And so, my father was a responsible dad. My father was a provider. My father was a family man. My father was a priest of the home. So we're gonna get to that also, right? The man being a priest of the home—that's another story. We heard that discussion yesterday at Bethel. All right, Pastor McEwen, bless you. Happy Father's Day to you and all the brothers of the church that all right at Bethel. So glory be to God. So yeah. So going back to provision, right? My father hustled. Okay, now when I tell you my father hustled while I was in Jamaica before I came to this country, I watched my dad I watched my dad while we were in Jamaica before he migrated, and then when I heard news of even my father getting arrested, my father getting robbed, these news reached my ears while I was still young, and then when I came to America to experience these things with my dad as well. So while I was living with Pops, okay, he would come home and sometimes he would try to hide things from the children, but he would explain it to Mom. Mom would know. And if he got into trouble or issues, Mom would know, but the children would not really know unless they hear something. So by default, sometimes you would hear a little something, and sometimes Mom would explain Dad is in a little trouble or little whatever, so forth. So what am I saying? I am saying, right, as it was with my father, he worked a regular job, but yet he drove taxi for a living, and he was driving taxi for a living in Jamaica, and he was a truck driver also in Jamaica doing other things, but whatever else he did, but nevertheless, here it is, I never thought of that. I never thought of running cab or driving taxi. I never thought of that, right? So when I had to take care of my family, even though I had a regular job, I found myself patronizing the same journey. Traveling the same road, traveling down the similar road that my dad traveled down, not realizing that's what was happening at the time. Now I can talk about it because I'm realizing and I'm expressing to you that as my father worked a regular job, drive a taxi and all of that, here it is, Byron Sterling worked a regular job, driving the taxi. And so as a taxi driver, it was really rough out there, really dangerous out there. But I had to provide for my family. And believe it or not, right? I enjoyed driving taxi. I was never broke. The danger of it was that, you know, I got stick up, you know, gun put at my head. I got robbed. The same thing happened to my father, right? He got robbed. You know, I mean, what can I say? What can I tell you, right? So, I remember there are times you just had to be wise out there. You had to be street wise. I'm not going to go into all that details. But nevertheless, providing for my family, I found myself for the first time being arrested. And I was like, oh my God, I can't believe this. All right? So here I am being arrested. And I'm not going to go into the rest of the maybe when we go into other depth of the role of a man. When we talk about the role of a man, maybe I'll go into some of those deep details. But here I am in a lockdown. And remember, folks, this is real talk right here. All right. I'm expressing these things to you. Nevertheless, I'm not here standing in shame or disgrace, but I'm standing here, yes, in vulnerability, explaining some of these things that happens to me as a father providing for his family. And here it is, you know, my wife wouldn't understand.

at some point in life, for whatever reason, I don't remember, I don't know, I would have to go talk to him again. But my reason for getting arrested was that I was hustling a taxi. I was driving taxi, and all my paperwork were not together as it should be. But then I learned from that, and then I got my paperwork and everything else together. You know what I'm saying? But nevertheless, the thing is that I got arrested. That other times I got a gun put at my head. I got robbed. Other time people evade the fear, didn't pay the fear, get out of the cab, didn't pay. And some people would say, hold this for me and I'll be right back. And I'm sitting in the car holding whatever they gave me to hold, and they never return. So you began to learn the tricks. You began to learn a lot of experience out there. I kid you not. We talk about a lot of stuff, man. My life was excited. I'm telling you, I live an excited life. Even as I was a Christian boy, locked up in jail, trying to provide for his family. So, man, out there, what I'm trying to say, that at all means necessary, you will provide for your family. Whether you want to walk and sell things, right? Whether you want to make things. I know of men, they have skills. They design T-shirts. They build furniture. They do that. And then they sell it. Maybe you can design. Maybe you can buy the stuff and then retail it to make some money. But don't sit home and come home and tell people you don't have a job, you don't have no work, and every day you sit down in the house sleeping, and the woman is going out there hustling and bringing home, and then she got to come home and cook for you. You know, there's some men out there who are just like that, right? And they complain that they don't have no job, they don't have... Yo, get up, dude. Get up. Get up and go do something, man. You know, as a young man, I'm telling you, yes, I run a taxi to support my family, to put myself through college, but I also did yard work. I did landscaping as well. You understand? I did landscaping, in other words, to provide for my family and to put myself through college. I did landscaping. I run a taxi. Okay, at one point I had 3 jobs. I was holding down 3 to 4 jobs at one time, right, to provide for my family. 3 to 4 jobs. I was driving a limousine, running a taxi, and working for UPS and working at wall bounce at the time. 4 jobs I was doing at the time to provide for my family. Okay, winter, summer, spring, fall. Rain, snow, freezing, Byron was out there to provide for his family. So nobody gonna come and look at me now. Yes, I have a doctorate. Yes, I have a PhD. Okay? I didn't buy it. People look at me, some of them look at me like, who is this man? Yeah, I can't speak proper English like some of y'all. I ain't got no big congregation like some of y'all. But I'm grateful for the level at which God has taken me. It didn't come easy. It didn't come overnight. Okay? So the level that I achieve in life, I actually experience self-actualization. So some of your haters out there, that's okay. I've been there. I've experienced things in life to be where I am today and to have this peace of mind. So my happiness is not contingent on a woman. My happiness is not contingent on the church. My happiness is not my happiness is contingent on my relationship with God. My relationship with my spiritual connection. That's where my happiness is. My happiness is with me. Me, my relationship with God, my relationship with those who are in my life. They don't have to do things to make me happy. I do things to make them happy, or I do things to make me happy. So what am I saying, ladies and gentlemen? The role of a father, the role of a man is, number one, yes, the caretaker. Can I get some hits? Can I get some love here? Can I get some, can I get some love here? Can I get some amen? No, I don't want no amen. But nevertheless, you know, yeah, so that's what I'm talking about right here, keeping it real. All right, it's real talk. All right, starting the morning, got to say good morning to Sugar. We got to say good morning, Sugar. We got to say good morning.

0: Shelby, gotta say good morning, Mr. Allen. Gotta say good morning, Julius and your wife. Gotta say good morning, Althea. Gotta say good morning, all right, Sister Althea. And those of you who are locked in with me right now, gotta say good morning, all right. Hey, Bishop Michael McGinnis, you checked out the page. Gotta say good morning, you, Alex, right, all the way in Kenya. Some of you might have gone already, but nevertheless, acknowledging you right now as you're locked in with me on Facebook and YouTube. So, good morning to you all. All right, Marcia, all the way in Kanasi. Good morning, Marcia. Can I say good morning to you as well? Bless up, right? Those of you live on Irish Storm right now listening, all right, bless up, okay? Those of you on St. Kitts listening, all right, Brother Steve, good morning to you. Bless up, man of God, all right? We're working together. All right, got to do some more on my end where you are concerned, Brother Steve, but we're working together. So, yeah, so, ladies and gentlemen, yeah, the responsibility of a man definitely is the caretaker, definitely the provider, and he has to be the priest of the house, as someone said yesterday at Bethel Church of God, all right? So, the men's department had a men's day yesterday, and I was able to be there. And so, bless up, young man. All right, for preaching an awesome message. Okay, blessings to you, my brother. Pastor Cousin, blessing to you, okay? Happy Father's Day, all right? Got to say happy Father's Day to those in the Pastor's Network this morning. Happy Father's Day to Pastor Monroe's and all the rest of you, Pastor McEwen. Got to say happy Father's Day, Pastor Passard, Pastor Wayne Moore, Pastor Straker, Pastor, who else? Pastor Frankie. All right, Frankie Slow, and so many of you on the Pastors Network of the Church of God 7 Day. So we thank God for you all right? So happy Father's Day to all you men out there. So as we continue to talk about the role right here, I mean, hey, you know, who would know? These young men coming up, these young brothers coming up, they don't know their roles. They don't know their roles. And you got all these men out there who are relying on a woman. You know, there are men who marry a woman because she has a good job bringing in, you know, X amount of money, and he get hooked up with her. And would he work a lick? All right, pals. Sister Pauline, bless you. Sister Casanova, thank you for locking it in there. Happy Father's Day to you, Pastor Sterling. All right, bless you. Thank you so much. So, you know, what I'm saying right here, you know, you got these lazy behind men out there. All they want to do is to sit up and play a video game. You know, you grow up. What I was saying earlier is like I saw my father work very hard to provide for his family. And did I develop that as well? It seems so. It seems like I developed that as well. If my father was the dad that stayed home and played video game, all right, maybe that's what I would, maybe. But you know what? As you grow in life, you're supposed to learn. And you're supposed to learn what the role of a man is, what the role of a dad is. You're supposed to learn all those things. It's not sitting up and play video game and then you get up and complain about things in your house. Or you complain that the woman not doing this and the woman not doing that. And all you do, you play video game half of the day. You know, you that's not right. That's not good. And so a lot of young men, this is how they are brought up. Because from a young age, and who is to be blamed? Who are you going to put the blame on? From a young age, they sit in the house playing video game. And they learn that this is our... let alone there are men out there who play video game to make money. Right, there's some dudes out there, they play video game and they make money off of that. Right, I understand, I get that. But there are others out there that just simply, they get up every day and this is what they do. They play video game, eat, poop, and that's it. When it's time for them to work, they can't wash dishes, they can't do nothing. So as a man, woman, or fathers, or whoever it is, you need to teach your boys how to be independent. Teach them every aspect of life, every aspect of caring for the home, every aspect of caring for a woman. If you're a woman out there and you have sons, you need to teach your boy how to care for a woman, right? It's not so much how to care for you, because a lot of women have boys that they don't want to let go of today. They raised that boy and they hold so tight to him. They raised that boy for themselves. That boy must take care of them. No, you must raise that boy to take care of himself and also to care for women, to care for others, not just you. You can use yourself as the prop, but you're not going to, don't raise your boy to take care of you. And you can't let him go. You know what I'm saying? You got, I kid you not. You have women out there who are like that. All right. Now, so number one, he is the caretaker. Number two, he's a provider. Number three, he's a protector. A father is a protector. He's a protector of his home. He's a protector of his family. You know, the father's supposed to put himself on the line for his family. If there's a break-in in the house, you don't shake the woman and say, get up, go and look. You get up and go look. You get up and go check the windows. Protector of the home, check the doors, check the windows, check and make sure everything is locked up safely. That's a protector. That's what you ought to be. Don't leave that up to the woman to go and there are some women, they say, hon, did you lock the door? Hun, how many times is she going to nudge you in the side and say, hun, did you lock the door? Why she has to do that? Because you keep on leaving the door open. You keep on forgetting to lock up things. Hello, am I speaking the truth here? Women know what I'm talking about, right? Women know what I'm talking about, right? So, dude, you got to lock up things. Make sure your home is secure, you know? We have today's society where a lot of cameras are being placed in homes now. You have cameras are being placed in various places on the outside, on the inside. Cameras are placed all over. And most of the time, women are the one taking the initiative to put up cameras. Why? Because they are alone at home most of the time. So therefore, they want this type of security. They want this type of protection. Now, let alone we know what some people do with camera, how they use a camera and so forth, but we're not going into that. But as a protector, you might want to take the initiative also to put up some camera in order to protect your property, your home, to protect your family. So you want to do that as well, right? You are the protector. So number one, again, you're a caretaker. Number two, you are the provider, right? So you got to provide food, you got to provide money, right? And number three, you are what? A protector, okay? So you got to protect your family, all right? At all means necessary. You know, if I'm crossing the street, I don't put the children to cross first. I make sure I tell them, stop at the crosswalk, stop at the stop sign, do not cross the street, wait for me. And I train them. When I catch up to them, then we all cross the street. So I check and make sure it's safe and clear. And then, so you teach your child how to cross the street. You teach your child how to be safe on the road. And so if a car should come, the car got to hit me first. It's not going to hit my children. It's got to hit me first. All right. So that's what you got to be as a protector of the home. All right. You got to protect your family at all costs, at any means necessary. If you got to take a bullet for your children, you got to take a bullet for your children. If you got to take a bullet for your wife, you're going to take a bullet for your wife. I know many of you probably would not, but that's okay. But that's the role of a man. The roles are number one, okay? The caretaker. Number two. What is number two again? Somebody remind me. What's number two? Are y'all listening to me out there? What's number two? Okay. All right. So you're the provider. And number three, you're going to be the protector. Yeah? You understand what I'm saying? So you're also, yes, the priest of the home. In other words, where, yes, you are bringing the family together in a spiritual manner. So, yes, some people might say, all right, Frida, bless up, Frida. Looking at some of my texts here, Pastor Philip, Pastor Phil, all the way in India, bless up, man of God. Who else I got? All right. All right. So we got some things coming in. Trying to check out some of the texts here, but nevertheless, right? So as a spiritual man of the home, you lead your family into worship. You gather your family together and you lead them into worship. So you become that spiritual guide in your home. So if you are a believer in Christ, you're a believer in God, you're going to lead them in that manner. Maybe you're not a believer in God, maybe you're not a religious person, but you got to have a way of bringing your family together. So if you are not a religious person and you don't necessarily believe in God and follow the principles of God, as a man you are to bring your family together. You bring the woman together, the children together, and you have family discussion, you have family engagement. So you're bringing their family together and you are sharing with each other, and that's the responsibility of the man. And so when you do that, you teach your children the values, the morals of life. You know, unfortunately today we don't have much men doing that. We have most men running away from the family instead of bringing the family together. All right, so you got to develop that attitude. You have to develop that camaraderie. You have to develop that role some more as a man. Bring your family together. And so, you know, I'm going to leave it right there. All right. Hopefully you're finding this discussion great and wonderful and intriguing. 917-455-3072 is the number to call. All right. Listen, I'm going to go deeper into this subject on another time where we talk about roles of men. So when we talk about roles of men, the role a man should play and a role, we're going to go deeper into things now. So this is just surface stuff that I'm doing right here. So as we relate right here, Irish Storm Radio, bless up those of you on Praise FM as well. All right. So I thank God for you and you and you. All right, it's what it is this morning, glorifying God and giving God thanks on this beautiful Sunday. It's wonderful. The sun is shining nicely out there. Breeze is blowing. Maybe where you are, I don't know, it might be very hot already, or maybe it's not. It might be overcast, raining, whatever. But nevertheless, it's a good day to be alive. And so I glorify God with you, all right? So, hey, it's what it is today. Give me a call, somebody. Reach out to me. If you're not able to do that today, you can do so in the week. All right. Remember, it's Chaplain Sterling here. If you got some issues out there you want to address, you can simply call me and let's address those issues for you. All right. If you have a loved one who is in castration, a loved one who is in lockdown.
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3: 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All right, we got some sorrel. I got some sorrel here that's off the chain. All right, the sorrel is really good, you know, as I've been told. But nevertheless, I'm not here to really tell you how good it is. I want you to taste how good it is for yourself, all right? So get a bottle or two of the sorrel, somebody. Get a bottle or two, okay? So it's what it is right here. Sterling in the morning, real talk. Are you with me, somebody? Here we go. Continue the music right here. Continue playing the best of the best for you and for me, playing the best of the best in gospel music. Let's play some more music for you. Here's the Grace Trillers.

0: All right. Father, heal our land, heal our brokenness. The music of the Grace Trillers, all right? yes. So we give God thanks this morning, all right, as we continue to enjoy ourselves in the Lord. Once again, thank those of you who are sending happy Father's Day wishes unto me. All right, so Sister Marilyn, bless up. Sister Marilyn Hyde, blessings unto you. My sister, thank you for Father's Day wish. All right, we want to say blessings unto you, Sister Marilyn. We want to bless you also, Sister Ryan, I should say. Bless up unto you, all right? Sister Pauline, bless up unto you and all the rest of you. Sister Hope, are you out there with me? Somebody give God some praise right here, right now. All right, Lady Shelby, blessings unto you. Thank you so much. All right, it's 917-455-3072. Once again, God send greetings to you and you. All right, bless up Sister Mary, Sister Arlene on the Irish Storm radio platform there. Bless up unto you. All right, so just continue right here the discussion as we talk about the roles of the father as a father figure in the family, as a father figure. Well, for some people, it's father figure, yes. So, all right, Brother Julius and your wife, got to say blessings unto you. And so we're just lifting up the name of Jesus right here. All right, so giving God praise and glory, thanking him for what he has done and what he's doing in our lives. And so many of you have been good fathers, great fathers out there. So many of you have made such great sacrifice. We have also women who are stepping up to be fathers, raising their children, raising their son to be men. And we are grateful and we're thankful. And so this is the time, this is a day that has been designated according to the law of Father's Day. And so we glorify God for this opportunity here. And so if you have the opportunity to treat your father nicely, please do so. I remember when I was with my children and raising them, they would fix me breakfast and I would get breakfast in bed a few times, right? I would get a nice breakfast. And so that was good back then. And you know, my children are the reason why I live, why I'm alive today. I remember going through a very difficult time in life, and I really wanted to give up. I wanted to really give up on life. I simply just didn't want to continue life anymore. And so when I thought about my children, my two beautiful, lovely children, God bless Patrice and God bless Stephen continuously. When I thought about those two, I decided that I just got to live for them. And I'm grateful and I'm thankful that the love they show me, because of their love, I was able to hold on to life. I was able to hold on and to live to see the success in their lives. I'm grateful and I'm thankful for Patrice, the accomplishment that she has achieved in life. I believe she took, I should say, she has my DNA, put it that way, right? She have my DNA, right? So my daughter have my DNA, okay? So I'm grateful for the level of achievement. She's very ambitious, very industrious, and she knows what she wants in life. You know, I raised her to the best of my ability, but more so was not aware of a lot of things that she was observing about her dad. So she was observing things about her dad. And this is real talk. So this is Sterling in the Morning, real talk right here. A lot of children don't want to be like their fathers. A lot of sons don't want to be like their father. A lot of daughters don't want to be like their dad. And there are certain things that happen in life that they observe, and they don't want that to happen to them. There are certain things in life, right, that a child will observe about their parent, and they don't want that aspect or that fate to reach them. They want to carve out a different path or a better pathway than most of their parents. And that's how it should be. You as a parent should want your child to be better than you, to carve a better pathway in life than you did. And that's that. When you see your child expressing that, you know you have done a good job with them. Because if a child simply just want to be like you and settle for that, that's not good. That's not good. In terms of when I say that's not good, I'm not saying it's not a good thing for them to have that ambition. But it's a better ambition when they want to be better than you. As a boy growing up, sitting on the step with my dad, I remember sitting on the step, right, Dad? 95th Street. Remember, grew up on 95th Street. Canarsie. Gotta say good morning to those in Canarsie. Right? As a boy, I used to have discussion with my dad sitting on the steps at time to time. Sometimes was early in the morning, sometimes it was late in the evening. All right. And so we sat there and my dad would pour into me, or my dad would share with me some of his life experiences. And so I said to myself, I want to be better than my dad. I want to accomplish more than what my dad accomplished in life. And so when I heard how he had to struggle in life, the things he had to do in life to be where he was, to achieve what he has achieved, to provide for his family, I listened carefully, and then I say to myself, I had to do better. And so I'm grateful to God giving me the strength, the opportunity to do better and to be better. Even though my dad might not like it. My dad might not like it, and my dad might not, you know, say, oh, no, but that's okay. That's okay. I'm just keeping it real right here. So this, like I said, this is for grown folks. This is not for weak folks who out there want to live a fake life. I'm just telling you. Right, because a lot of you out there, y'all want to present to people like everything is like y'all got everything, you know, everything is 100% and everything is good. And no, I'm here to tell you that there are people out there who wants to be better than their parents. And there are men out there who wants to be different than their dad. There are men out there who wants to accomplish more than their dad, but their dad becomes jealous of it. Oh Lord, this is not the time to talk about these things, right? Y'all don't want to hear these type of talk right now, right? Y'all just want to have a good and nice Father's Day with everything positive and everything right. Yeah, unfortunately, you need to face the reality. Wake up and smell the coffee. Okay, so I'm talking about reality right here. I am addressing reality right here, because there are some bad daddies out there. There are some bad fathers out there. Bad fathers in terms of being a molester. Yes, there are fathers out there who are molesting their own daughters, let alone molesting other people's children. Other people, not say girl child, children. They're molesting boys, they're molesting girls. Okay. And the little girls can't even tell the mommy. The little girl can't tell auntie. The little girl can't, because what? She gonna get a slap across her face. It's like they paint the girl like she is the guilty one, when it's the big ass man. Excuse my French. When it's the big ass man. Excuse my French again. When it's the big. Like I said, this is real talk right here. Y'all don't mess with me right here. I'm just being myself. Let me be myself. I don't care what y'all want to think or say out there. I'm just being real right here, right? So you had them grown behind men who are molesting their own daughters. They're molesting their own nieces and nephews and whatever. Okay? Yeah, daddy's out there doing that. And sometimes the woman know about it. But what she feel like, what can she do about it? And sometimes she blame the little child. You know? For whatever reason, you gotta hold on to that man. You gotta because maybe he gonna slap you too. Maybe he gonna abuse you if you address it to him. And sometimes their women, their little girls, or little boys have to leave the home, go live with auntie, grandma, go leave the home because the family lifestyle at home is really chaotic. Yeah, I'm talking about it. I don't care who want to agree with a not. Oh, this is Father's Day. You couldn't be. You shouldn't be. No, I don't care. Too bad. All right, this is real talk right here. Talking, bringing to the forefront. Yeah, let's have that discussion, okay? Because some of y'all, that same molester is at your barbecue right now. He's at your barbecue today, and you don't want to be at that barbecue because you know what that man is doing to you. But you got to be there. You're forced to be there. And so while everybody else is kicking up a storm, drinking and having a good time, you inside is traumatized. You on the inside, you are traumatized because of what this, monster or this beast is doing to you. Call it what it is. Yeah. And some of you are converted. Yeah. Your molesters are converted. Talk about it. Yeah, let me bring it to the forefront. I'm not afraid to do so. All right. I'm not looking for no Emmy Award. I'm not looking for no what we call it, social media viral hit. That's not what I'm looking. I'm looking to bring to the forefront the voices of those who are traumatized and crying out and can't do nothing about it because they are afraid, they are scared. That little girl locked herself, not talking, lock up in the room, become introvert. All right, your very same boyfriend messing with your little girl, and you don't know, you don't understand because she not talking. You're trying to find out why she's not talking. It's because sometimes they are being touched by their own pupa, or they are being touched by their mama boyfriend or something like that, and they are being traumatized. And you have sometimes they don't want to socialize or to talk. Sometimes you're trying to wonder why the child don't want to do this, why the child don't want to go here, why the child is, because there are things on the inside that traumatize the child, and the child don't know how to express it because of fear. So God will bring it to the forefront. So as a father, you are a protector. As a father, protect your little girls. My God, hey, protect your children, protect your boys, protect your children. Don't molest them, but protect them. Come on, keep them safe, you know? And that's what it's all about. Provider, protector, caregiver, caretaker. You understand? And you gotta play those roles. And you gotta understand those roles, young man. Don't beat on your woman. That's not your role. Not because she kick you, bite you, punch you. That don't mean you can pick up your hand and go lick her back. Restrain yourself. You understand what I'm saying? You don't need to beat on her. You can restrain yourself, and you can still correct her. Okay, if she hitting you and doing whatever, there are other ways to correct that. You don't have to hit her back. Yeah, I know, you snap. Yes, you snap, but you got to find better ways to handle that. Okay? And so, hey, listen. As a father, you protect your own. You love and protect your family. As a father, you provide for your family. You're a provider at all means or all costs, by any means necessary. Provide for your family. Except Robin and Steve, don't go out there and go do illegal stuff and think so that's okay. Because when you get caught, your family is without you. When you get caught, that is cut off. You understand what I'm saying? When you get caught and you get locked away and jail or stuff like that, and all that money that you are making, it's cut off, it's gone. But provide for your family the right way, the legal way. I understand sometimes you do some little illegal stuff. You understand? But the illegal stuff that you do is not harming anybody. You know, we can I can live with that. I'm just keeping it real right here. Let me not beat around the bush. All right? You might do some illegal stuff and it's not harming anybody, but you know, it's against the law. Yes, but it's really not harming anyone. So, you know, I can deal with that. You know what I'm saying? Anyway, my time is up on Irish Storm Radio. But I continue a little bit more right here on Sterling B. Worldwide Radio. So we're going to continue a little bit more on the social media platforms here. All right. So, you know, we're going to talk about the roles of men, which, like I said, we'll go a little deeper into things concerning the roles of men, a role that, men, you have a role to play. And most of you don't know what that role is. You have a God-given responsibility, and most of you don't know what it is. We're going to talk about that pretty soon, so stay tuned. All right, it's Sterling in the Morning, Real Talk. Bless up each and every one of you. I love this song. Let me play this one. Maybe y'all might get a little taste of this before. Irish Storm Radio not going to hear this song, but nevertheless, I'm going to play
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The Bible declares that he is the way, the truth, and the life. And if you desire change, I want you to know,

0: 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An Irish story.
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0: I wish I had a witness tonight. Can I ask y'all one question? 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
0: 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But Myron, tell him one more time, what did he see?
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3: Thank you for having your dial locked in. 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Yes. Yes, indeed. Share Irie Storm with the world. Happy Father's Day, Brother Errol. God, Happy Father's Day to you. Happy Father's Day to the Russell's brothers. Yes, indeed. Brother Earl, Happy Father's Day. Winston Dredd, Father Joe White, Don Barnett, DJ Keith, Happy Father's Day to all the fathers. My name is Ricky Genius. Have you seen us? And this is Irie Storm Radio. And we thank you all for tuning in. Thank you all for having your dialogue to Irie Storm. I thank you for sharing Irie Storm Radio. Yes, indeed. Don't forget August 2nd. The 2nd of August is Ricky Genius. Have you seen us? All White Boat Ride. As we celebrate Jamaica's 64th independence, it's the White Out Cruise. Dressed in all white, bring a Jamaican flag and let's celebrate. As we know by now, two cruise, one day. Two cruise, one day. The day cruise, the night cruise. The day cruise goes from 1 to 6. Night cruise goes from 7 to midnight. Further information, call 914-882-6582. 914-882-6582. Thank you all. Having a dialogue to Irie Storm Radio. On a Sunday afternoon, yours truly, Ricky Genius. Have you seen us? Sister Arlene, greetings. Goes out to Sister Arlene, all right? And it's always a blessing to be here, ladies and gentlemen. We love the fact that you're not only listening to Irie Storm for yourself, you're making your friends, family, and others know about Irie Storm. I appreciate love that, all right? Yes, indeed. Yes, you're locked into Irie Storm Radio.net. Again, ladies and gentlemen, visit the chat room, all right? Mr. Genius, I'm a genius on the radio.

How y'all feeling out there? You feeling good? You feeling good? You feeling good? I feel good. I don't know about you. I feel good. Stand up for Jesus. Ricky Jesus, haven't seen us.

telling you. I'm telling you. Harry Stamp to the bird. I've been seeing this on the radio. Beautiful Sunday afternoon. Bringing the gospel to you. Bringing the gospel.

0: Okay. Okay.
1: Yes, indeed. Yes, indeed. Yes, indeed. Mr. Genius, I've seen us on the radio, Iris Storm Radio. Beautiful Sunday afternoon. Yes, indeed. Wonderful, wonderful day on the outside. Always a pleasure. Always a pleasure being here. Thank you all for listening. Thank you all for having your dial locked. All right. Don't forget. Ladies and gentlemen, vote for a real Democrat. 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All right, so make sure you go and cast your vote for Monique Chandler Waterman. All right, want to see some great changes? 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Ricky Genius, have you seen us on your radio? And it's Irish Storm Radio on a beautiful, beautiful Sunday afternoon. 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All right, yes, indeed. Ricky Genius, have you seen us? Thanks for listening. Thank you for having your dialogue. Don't forget my boat ride coming up. Don't forget my boat ride coming up August the 2nd. Tickets are only $80. Go to all leading ticket outlets. Get your tickets now. It's two cruises in one day, all white attire. Bring your Jamaican flag. Let's celebrate Jamaica's 64th independence. Ladies and gentlemen, tickets always go very fast. We're doing two boat rides this year, so everybody can fit on the boat. So don't delay. Just continue. Get on a ticket. Get on a ticket. Get your tickets for White Out, the big Jamaica independence celebration underwater. All right, round here. Well, go on. Everything is everything. Yeah, man. Big up First Lady Janet Yvonne. Yeah, man. Bless up, bless up, bless up. And all the wonderful fathers. Yes, big up on yourself, because, you know, them always give you basket for carry water. But honor every father, a bad father. A matter of fact, it's Father's Day. Bad father, good father. I'm not going to say that. I'm big up all father. All right? In the name of good Father's Day or bad Father's Day. In the name of Father's Day. So bless up to all fathers out there. And if you're not doing the right thing, you have life in your body, not too late. Start to the right thing. All right? Shame of yourself and start to the right thing. Be there for your children. Absolutely. All right? In most cases, we are so at that you rape. So when you see a friend pitting them, I go, all over time, take care of Papa from Father's Day, and nobody no remember you, not even get a happy Father's Day card. You know what that is. Have you seen us?

always come back to you. I'll always come back to you. Best believe it, I'll always classical music. Hoping y'all loving the vibes, enjoying the vibes on a Sunday afternoon. It's truly Mr. Genus. Have you seen us on your radio? She's my lady. Voice of the Isley Brothers.

Talking about classics, yes indeed. Classic Sundays, yes truly, Mr. Genius. Obviously, just locked into Iris Storm Bridge at night. Classical music. That's how we do it, you know that's how we do it, right?

Let's up the road here. Loyal. Loyal. Don't play with Ronnie.

0: 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An Irish Star
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4: Sunshine has come, no more rain in the sky. 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Can't complain. Sunshine has come. Yes, indeed.

Yes, indeed. Greetings to each and everyone locked in at this time. Mr. Truly, Mr. Genius, have you seen us on your favorite station? This rocks the nation, Irish Storm Radio, on a Sunday. Yes, it's officially Father's Day. Happy Father's Day to all the fathers. Yes, indeed. So, ladies, please do something special for the fathers. Kids, do something special for the fathers. Today is Father's Day. Whatever you can do for dad, it's a blessing. All right, so please to do so. All my wonderful listeners out there locked into Irish Storm Radio at this time, we appreciate love you, and we thank you for having your dial locked in. And please to share. Please to share and let other folks know about your favorite station. Yes. Yes, indeed. Share Irish Storm with the world. Happy Father's Day, Brother Errol. God, happy Father's Day to you. Happy Father's Day to the Russell's brothers. Yes, indeed. Brother Earl, happy Father's Day. Winston Dredd, Father Joe White, Don Barnett, DJ Keith, happy Father's Day to all the fathers. My name is Ricky Genius. Have you seen us? And this is Irish Storm Radio. And we thank you all for tuning in. Thank you all for having your dialogue to Irish Storm. And we thank you for sharing Irish Storm Radio. Yes, indeed. Don't forget August 2nd. The 2nd of August is Ricky Genius. Have you seen us? All White Boat Ride. As we celebrate Jamaica's 64th independence, it's the White Out Cruise. Dressed in all white, bring a Jamaican flag and let's celebrate. As we know by now, two cruise, one day. The day cruise, the night cruise. The day cruise goes from 1 to 6, night cruise goes from 7 to midnight. Further information, call 914-882-6582. 914-882-6582. Thank you all. Having a dialogue to Irish Storm Radio. On a Sunday afternoon, yours truly, Ricky Genius, have you seen us? Sister Arlene, greetings. Goes out to Sister Arlene, all right? And it's always a blessing to be here, ladies and gentlemen. We love the fact that you're not only listening to Irish Storm for yourself, you're making your friends, family, and others know about Irish Storm. I appreciate love that, all right? Yes, indeed.

Yes, indeed, Mr. Genius, Iris Stone Radio. Beautiful Sunday afternoon. Yes, indeed. Wonderful, wonderful day. And the outside, always a pleasure. Always a pleasure being here. Thank you all for listening. Thank you all for having your dial locked. All right. Don't forget. Ladies and gentlemen, vote for a real Democrat. Vote for a real Democrat. The state community member primary election takes place June the 23rd. All right, so make sure you go and cast your vote for Monique Chandler Waterman. All right, want to see some great changes? That's who you vote for. Ricky Genius, have you seen us on your radio? And it's Iris Storm Radio on a beautiful, beautiful Sunday afternoon. 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All right. Yes, indeed. Ricky Genius, have you seen us? Thanks for listening. Thank you for having your dialogue. Don't forget my boat ride coming up. Don't forget my boat ride coming up August the 2nd. Tickets are only $80. Go to all leading ticket outlets. Get your tickets now. It's two cruises in one day. All white attire. Bring a Jamaican flag. Let's celebrate Jamaica's 64th independence. Ladies and gentlemen, tickets always go very fast. We're doing two boat rides this year, so everybody can fit on the boat. So don't delay. Just continue. Get on a ticket. Get your tickets for White Out, the big Jamaica independence celebration underwater. All right, round here. Well, go on. Everything. Yeah, man. Big up First Lady Janet Yvonne. Yeah, man. Bless up. And all the wonderful fathers. Yes, big up on yourself, because, you know, them always give baskets for carry water. But honor every father, bad father. A matter of fact, it's Father's Day. Bad father, good father. I'm not going to say that. I'm bigging up all father. All right? In the name of good Father's Day or bad Father's Day. In the name of Father's Day. So bless up to all fathers out there. And if you're not doing the right thing, you have life in your body, not too late. Start the right thing. All right? Shame of yourself and start the right thing. Be there for your children. Absolutely. All right? In most cases, we are so at that you rape. So when you see a friend pitting them, I go, all out and I take care of Papa from Father's Day, and nobody remember you, not even get a happy Father's Day card. You know what that is. Have you seen us? Don't forget, you want to reach me live in studio, the number is 785-214-337, all right? 785-214-337. 785-214-337. 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

Heartbreaker. 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Iris Storm, Bridget.net, keep it locked. Allison, big up, big up, big up. Hey, Jody, how you doing? Greetings to you on a Sunday afternoon. Simone. Alicia. Once again, Cara and Clara. Big up. Lady C. Olympia. Sister on here. Brother Errol and family.

0: Yes, indeed. Greetings to each and everyone locked in at this time. You're still Mr. Genius. Have you seen us on your favorite station? This rocks the nation. Irish Storm Radio on a Sunday. Yes, it's officially Father's Day. Happy Father's Day to all the fathers. Yes, indeed. So, ladies, please do something special for the fathers. Kids, do something special for the fathers. Today is Father's Day. Whatever you can do for dad, it's a blessing. All right, so please to do so. All my wonderful listeners out there locked into Irish Storm Radio at this time, we appreciate love you, and we thank you for having your dial locked in. And please to share. Please to share and let other folks know about your favorite station. Yes. Yes, indeed. Share Irish Storm with the world. Happy Father's Day, Brother Errol. God, happy Father's Day to you. Happy Father's Day to the Russell's brothers. Yes, indeed. Brother Earl, happy Father's Day. Winston Dredd, Father Joe White, Don Barnett, DJ Keith, happy Father's Day to all the fathers. My name is Ricky Genius. Have you seen us? And this is Irish Storm Radio. And we thank you all for tuning in. Thank you all for having your dialogue to Irish Storm. I would thank you for sharing Irish Storm Radio. Yes, indeed. Don't forget August 2nd. The 2nd of August is Ricky Genius. Have you seen us? All White Boat Ride. As we celebrate Jamaica's 64th independence, it's the White Out Cruise. Dressed in all white, bring a Jamaican flag and let's celebrate. As we know by now, two cruises, one day. The day cruise, the night cruise. The day cruise goes from 1 to 6, night cruise goes from 7 to midnight. Further information, call 914-882-6582. 914-882-6582. Thank you all. Having a dialogue to Irish Storm Radio. On a Sunday afternoon, yours truly, Ricky Genius. Have you seen us? Sister Arlene, greetings. Goes out to Sister Arlene, all right? And it's always a blessing to be here, ladies and gentlemen. We love the fact that you're not only listening to Irish Storm for yourself, you're making your friends, family, and others know about Irish Storm. I appreciate love that, all right? Yes, indeed. Right? And there are folks going around how much they love you, and if you see them, treat themselves, all right? Some people are afraid to, you know, wear good clothes. They don't want to spend their money and wear good clothes and look decent. Right? Some people are afraid to live in a decent home even though they can afford it. Okay? Some people, you know, they're very skeptical about putting good food in their body even though they can afford it. I know sometimes, you know, situation gets tough where, you know, it's hard to make ends meet. But listen, take care of yourself. Invest in you. Okay, make sure you are okay. Of course, it's important to help others, but you're gonna help others and you're not okay. No, it doesn't work out that way. All right. So again, just take time out, love yourself, respect yourself, admire yourself. And sometimes we're very much hard on ourselves, but you know we have to forgive ourselves. Sometimes I do things and I'm very disappointed in myself. Right. And, you know, beat up myself more time. But you have to learn to forgive yourself. Accept yourself for who you are. Some people want to be like others. Some people want to be like others and wish there were others. God make you in your unique way. So appreciate you and love you for who you are. And don't forget to nurture yourself and take care of yourself. And I'm going to play a song right now. It's called I Celebrate Me. Celebrate yourself. Celebrate yourself, all right?
1: When I look at my life, you see where I stand.
0: Listen to the song very carefully.
1: Yeah.

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1: Yeah.
0: Move forward with determination, great effort.
1: I made it through more than they know.
0: Stay true to your values and principles. Mm-hmm. Believe in yourself and the process. 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Keep a positive mindset for the future. Light.

0: Yes, indeed, yes, indeed, yes, indeed, Mr. Genius. I've seen us on the radio, Irish Storm Radio. Beautiful Sunday afternoon. Yes, indeed. Wonderful, wonderful day. On the outside, always a pleasure.
1: Hey,
0: always
1: baby.
0: A pleasure being here. Thank you all for listening. Thank you all for having your dialogue. All right? Don't forget. Ladies and gentlemen, vote for a real Democrat. Vote for a real Democrat. The state community member primary election takes place June the 23rd. All right, so make sure you go and cast your vote for Monique Chandler Waterman. All right, want to see some great changes? That's who you vote for. Ricky Genius, have you seen us on your radio? And it's Irish Storm Radio on a beautiful, beautiful Sunday afternoon. 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All right, yes, indeed. Ricky Genius, have you seen us? Thanks for listening. Thank you for having your dialogue. Don't forget my boat ride coming up. August the 2nd. Tickets are only $80. Go to all leading ticket outlets. Get your tickets now. It's two cruises in one day, all white attire. Bring your Jamaican flag. Let's celebrate Jamaica's 64th independence. Ladies and gentlemen, tickets always go very fast. We're doing two boat rides this year, so everybody can fit on the boat. So don't delay. Just continue. Get on a ticket. Get your tickets for White Out, the big Jamaica independence celebration underwater. All right, round here. Well, go on. Everything is everything. Yeah, man. Big up First Lady Janet, Yvonne. Yeah, man. Bless up. And all the wonderful fathers. Yes, big up on yourself, because, you know, them always give you baskets for carry water. But every father, a bad father. As a matter of fact, it's Father's Day. Bad father, good father. I'm not going to say that. I'm bigging up all father. All right? In the name of good Father's Day, or bad Father's Day. In the name of Father's Day. So bless up to all fathers out there. And if you're not doing the right thing, you have life in your body, not too late. Start to the right thing. All right? Shame of yourself and start to the right thing. Be there for your children. Absolutely. All right? In most cases, we are so at that you rape. So when you see a friend pitting them, I go, all out and I take care of Papa on Father's Day, and nobody remember you, not even get a happy Father's Day card. You know what that is. Have you seen us? Mm-hmm.

0: 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An Irish
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4: Father's Day. Happy Father's Day to all the fathers. Yes, indeed. So, ladies, please do something special for the fathers. Kids, do something special for the fathers. Today is Father's Day. Whatever you can do for dad, it's a blessing. All right, so please to do so. 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Share Irie Storm with the world. Happy Father's Day, Brother Errol. God, happy Father's Day to you. Happy Father's Day to the Russell's brothers. Yes, indeed. Brother Earl, happy Father's Day. Winston Dredd, Father Joe White, Don Barnett, DJ Keith, happy Father's Day to all the fathers. My name is Ricky Genius. Have you seen us? And this is Irie Storm Radio. And we thank you all for tuning in. Thank you all for having your dialogue to Irie Storm. And we thank you for sharing Irie Storm Radio. Yes, indeed. Don't forget August 2nd. The 2nd of August is Ricky Genius. Have you seen us? All White Boat Ride. As we celebrate Jamaica's 64th independence, it's the White Out Cruise. Dressed in all white, bring a Jamaican flag and let's celebrate. As we know by now, two crews, one day. Two crews, one day. The day cruise, the night cruise. The day cruise goes from 1 to 6. Night cruise goes from 7 to midnight. Further information, call 914-882-6582. 914-882-6582. Thank you all. Having a dialogue to Irie Storm Radio. On a Sunday afternoon, yours truly, Ricky Genius. Have you seen us? Sister Arlene, greetings, greetings, greetings, greetings. Goes out to Sister Arlene, all right? And it's always a blessing to be here, ladies and gentlemen. We love the fact that you're not only listening to Irie Storm for yourself, you're making your friends, family, and others know about Irie Storm. I appreciate love that, all right? Yes, indeed.

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2: If loving you is wrong,
1: 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And I'm serious about it. 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
0: Right,
1: let's say big up the Punchy. Round here, Miss Anonymous.
2: Your mom and daddy say it's a shame.
1: Errol and family, how is Janet doing?
2: But long as I got
1: greetings to the Russell's brothers.
2: I don't care what your people say.
1: Man, I'm respect window.

0: Loving you is wrong. If loving you is wrong, I am sincerely serious.
1: Yes, indeed, Mr. Genius Avicenus and the radio Iris Storm Radio. Beautiful Sunday afternoon. Yes, indeed. Wonderful, wonderful day. On the outside, always a pleasure. Always a pleasure being here. Thank you all for listening. Thank you all for having your dial locked. All right. Don't forget. Ladies and gentlemen, vote for a real Democrat. Vote for a real Democrat. The state community member primary election takes place June the 23rd. All right, so make sure you go and cast your vote for Monique Chandler Waterman. All right, want to see some great changes? That's who you vote for. Ricky Genius, have you seen us on your radio? And it's Iris Storm Radio on a beautiful, beautiful Sunday afternoon. 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All right, yes, indeed. Ricky Genius, have you seen us? Thanks for listening. Thank you for having your dialogue. Don't forget my boat ride coming up. August the 2nd. Tickets are only $80. Go to all leading ticket outlets. Get your tickets now. It's two cruises in one day, all white attire. Bring your Jamaican flag. Let's celebrate Jamaica's 64th independence. Ladies and gentlemen, tickets always go very fast. We're doing two boat rides this year, so everybody can fit on the boat. So don't delay. Just continue. Get on a ticket. Get your tickets for White Out, the big Jamaica independence celebration underwater. All right, round here. Well, go on. Everything is everything. Yeah, man. Big up first lady Janet Yvonne. Yeah, man. Bless up. And all the wonderful fathers. Yes, big up on yourself, because, you know, them always give you baskets for carry water. But honor every father, a bad father. As a matter of fact, it's Father's Day. Bad father, good father. I'm not going to say that. I'm bigging up all father. All right? In the name of good Father's Day or bad Father's Day. In the name of Father's Day. So bless up to all fathers out there. And if you're not doing the right thing, you have life in your body, not too late. Start to the right thing. All right? Shame of yourself and start to the right thing. Be there for your children. Absolutely. All right? In most cases, we are so at that your rape. So when you see a friend pinning them, I go, all out and I take care of Papa on Father's Day, and nobody remember you, not even get a happy Father's Day card. You know what that is. Have you seen us?

Yes, indeed. You're locked into aristotleradio.net. Yeah. It's Tula Ricky G. That's ever seen us on your radio. Classical music on a Sunday afternoon. Hope you're all enjoying the vibe. Hope you're all loving it. Hope you're all loving it. Hope you're all loving it. I've been seeing this on your radio.

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3: And let other folks know about your favorite station. Yes, yes indeed. Share Irie Storm with the world. Happy Father's Day, Brother Errol. God, happy Father's Day. To you, Happy Father's Day to the Russell's brothers. Yes, indeed. Brother Earl, Happy Father's Day. Winston Dredd, Father Joe White, Don Barnett, DJ Keith, Happy Father's Day to all the fathers. My name is Ricky Genius. Have you seen us? And this is Irie Storm Radio, and we thank you all for tuning in. Thank you all for having your dialogue to Irie Storm. I will thank you for sharing Irie Storm Radio. Yes, indeed. Don't forget August 2nd. The 2nd of August is Ricky Genius. Have you seen us? All White Boat Ride. As we celebrate Jamaica's 64th independence, it's the Whiteout Cruise, dressed in all white, bring a Jamaican flag and let's celebrate. As we know by now, two cruise, one day. Two cruise, one day. The day cruise, the night cruise. The day cruise goes from 1 to 6, night cruise goes from 7 to midnight. Further information, call 914-882-6582. 914-882-6582. Thank you all. Having a dialogue to Irie Storm Radio. On a Sunday afternoon, yours truly, Ricky Genius. Have you seen us? Sister Arlene, greetings, greetings, greetings, greetings. Goes out to Sister Arlene, all right? And it's always a blessing to be here, ladies and gentlemen. We love the fact that you're not only listening to Irie Storm for yourself, you're making your friends, family, and others know about Irie Storm. I appreciate love that, all right? Yes, indeed.

Yes, indeed. The Queen Millie Jackson, angel in your arm this morning. Will be the devil in your arms tonight. Imagine that. It's Chilly Mr. Genius. Have you seen us on your radio? Classical music on a Sunday afternoon. I appreciate love. You all. This is the home for classical selections on a Sunday afternoon. Obviously, this is here.

The Queen, Millie Jackson. As we continue at this time, I feel like drop another wicked, wicked Millie Jackson. All right, Millie Jackson again. If you could see-

Yes, indeed. Mr. Gene and Sophia Sinus is here. Classical selections are here. That's how we do it on a Sunday afternoon. My God. Thank you all for tuning in. Thank you all for joining us. Round to the air. Wagwan. Father Joe White, Dallas, bless. Leo, so. Bless up. Yo, Winston Jed, much respect, my boss. Have you seen us? On your radio.

0: Yes, indeed. Yes, indeed. Love on a two-way street, lost it on a lonely highway. Mr. Genius, have you seen us on your radio?
1: Yes, indeed. All yes, indeed. Yes, indeed. Mr. Selection. Genius, have you seen us on your radio? Irish Storm Radio. Beautiful Sunday afternoon. Yes, indeed. Wonderful, wonderful day. And outside, always a pleasure. Always a pleasure being here. Thank you all for listening. Thank you all for having your dial locked. All right. Don't forget, ladies and gentlemen, vote for a real Democrat. Vote for a real Democrat. The state community member primary election takes place June the 23rd. All right. So make sure you go and cast your vote for Monique Chandler Waterman. All right. Want to see some great changes? That's who you vote for. Ricky Genius, have you seen us on your radio? And it's Irish Storm Radio on a beautiful, beautiful Sunday afternoon. 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All right, yes, indeed. Ricky Genius, have you seen us? Thanks for listening. Thank you for having your dialogue. Don't forget my boat ride coming up. Don't forget my boat ride coming up August the 2nd. Tickets are only $80. Go to all leading ticket outlets. Get your tickets now. It's two cruises in one day, all white attire. Bring your Jamaican flag. Let's celebrate Jamaica's 64th independence. Ladies and gentlemen, tickets always go very fast. We're doing two boat rides this year, so everybody can fit on the boat. So don't delay. Just continue. Get on a ticket. Get on a ticket. Get your tickets for White Out, the big Jamaica independence celebration underwater. All right, round here. Well, go on. Everything is everything. Yeah, man. Big up first lady Janet Yvonne. Yeah, man. Bless up, bless up, bless up. And all the wonderful fathers. Yes, big up on yourself, because, you know, them always give you baskets for carry water. But every father, a bad father. A matter of fact, it's Father's Day. Bad father, good father. I'm not going to say that. I'm bigging up all father. All right? In the name of good Father's Day or bad Father's Day. In the name of Father's Day. So bless up to all fathers out there. And if you're not doing the right thing, you have life in your body, not too late. Start to the right thing. All right? Shame of yourself and start to the right thing. Be there for your children. Absolutely. All right? In most cases, we are so at that your rape. So when you see a friend pitting them, I go, all over time, take care of Papa from Father's Day. Nobody remember you, not even get a happy Father's Day card. You know what that is. Have you seen us?
2: No, nothing. All this stuff been warmed over and redone, and it's all right. I'm glad they're getting it. I've been in this business for a long, long time. And even I didn't know where the music was going.
1: This is Gladys Knight.
2: And I was
1: a lady with a soul.
2: When are they gonna find that magic? When is the music gonna get back to?
1: This is Gladys Knight covering a lot of classics.
2: Basic.
1: Yes, indeed, Irish Storm Radio on a Sunday afternoon. How y'all feeling? How y'all feeling? How y'all feeling out there?
2: I want to go back to a time when.
1: Greetings goes out to Brother Earl.
2: The music touched your heart and your soul and your mind and your body.
1: Brother Joe White and his beautiful wife.
2: To a time when.
1: Sexy soul, Leah.
2: Blue lights in the basement. Y'all know what I'm.
1: Winston Dredd.
2: I want to go when slow dancing was still in style.
1: You said big up the Journey, of course.
2: Just flow, you touched
1: Orintia.
2: You didn't have
1: greetings. Lady C. Greetings to the 940 family. Awesome brothers.
2: I want to go.
1: Big up Judy.
2: When the music made
1: you. Sally Wagwan. Tracy, big up Alicia.
2: You wanted
1: hey, Dorothy, what's up?
2: I mounted, but still had enough mystery in it not to tell what you did.
1: Yeah, we want
2: to
1: punch it.
2: Take me back. I want to go back to a time.
1: Kanisha, big up.
2: When the music was.
1: Sugus.
2: One.
1: Francine. Big up Maxine.
2: Part of my life.
1: Mama Phyllis, greetings to you.
2: Sent me to the prom with my Krillin skirt on.
1: Yes, indeed. It is Iris Storm Radio, really Mr. Genius. I haven't seen us in your radio. Much respect to Tony the Dancer. First Lady Gillette. Talman, big up.
2: I want to go back. I want to find those people that made that comment.
1: First Lady Yvonne.
2: And I just want to tell them thank
1: you. Brother, the bride of Brother Nigel, greetings to you.
2: For giving us romance.
1: Teacher Sherman, big up yourself. Mr. Allison.
2: I want to find that King Cole.
1: Hey, Michelle, what's up? What's up, Michelle?
2: And Marvin Gaye. And Stevie Wonder and the Four Tops and the Temptations and the Pimps and Smokers. I want to find them, and I just want to walk up to them and say, you did it. You found that magic. I just want to, I want to touch old Teddy Pendergrass. And I want to tell him, thank you for saying

0: if you don't know me by now. Then along came those. The greetings to Pauly. Felipe said, happy Sunday to Jill. Bless up, Brother Earl. Go. Trevor. You reach for love. Greetings goes out to Sister Arlene. But life won't let you know. Denise.
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3: Don Barnett, DJ Keith, happy Father's Day to all the fathers. My name is Ricky Genius. Have you seen us? And this is Irie Storm Radio. And we thank you all for tuning in. Thank you all for having your dialogue to Irie Storm. And we thank you for sharing Irie Storm Radio. Yes, indeed. Don't forget August 2nd. The 2nd of August is Ricky Genius. Have you seen us? All White Boat Ride. 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As we know by now, two cruise, one day. 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Thank you all. Having a dialogue to Irie Storm Radio. On a Sunday afternoon, yours truly, Ricky Genius. Have you seen us? Sister Arlene, greetings. Goes out to Sister Arlene, all right? And it's always a blessing to be here, ladies and gentlemen. We love the fact that you're not only listening to Irie Storm for yourself, you're making your friends, family, and others know about Irie Storm. I appreciate love that, all right? Yes, indeed.

Yes, indeed. The Queen Millie Jackson, angel in your arm this morning. Will be the devil in your arms tonight. Imagine that. Yes, truly, Mr. Genius, have you seen us on your radio? Classical music on a Sunday afternoon. I preach love you all. This is the home for classical selections on a Sunday afternoon. Obviously, this is it.

0: The Queen, Millie Jackson. As we continue at this time, I feel like drop another wicked, wicked Millie Jackson. All right, Millie Jackson again.
1: If you could see-

Yes, indeed. Mr. Genius Avicenus is here. Classical selections are here. That's how we do it on a Sunday afternoon. My God. Thank you all for tuning in. Thank you all for joining us.

Wagwan. Father Joe White, all is blessed. Leo, so bless up. Yo, Winston Jed, much respect, my boss. Have you seen us on your radio?

0: Yes, indeed. Yes, indeed. Love on a two-way street, lost it on a lonely highway. Mr. Genius, have you seen us on your radio?
1: Yes, indeed. All yes, indeed. Yes, indeed. Mr. Selection. Genius, have you seen us on your radio? Irish Storm Radio. Beautiful Sunday afternoon. Yes, indeed. Wonderful, wonderful day. And the outside, always a pleasure. Always a pleasure being here. Thank you all for listening. Thank you all for having your dial locked. All right. Don't forget, ladies and gentlemen, vote for a real Democrat. Vote for a real Democrat. The state community member primary election takes place June the 23rd. All right. So make sure you go and cast your vote for Monique Chandler Waterman. All right. Want to see some great changes? That's who you vote for. Ricky Genius, have you seen us on your radio? And it's Irish Storm Radio on a beautiful, beautiful Sunday afternoon. 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All right. Yes, indeed. Ricky Genius, have you seen us? Thanks for listening. Thank you for having your dialogue. Don't forget my boat ride coming up. Don't forget my boat ride coming up August the 2nd. Tickets are only $80. Go to all leading ticket outlets. Get your tickets now. It's two cruises in one day, all white attire. Bring your Jamaican flag. Let's celebrate Jamaica's 64th independence. Ladies and gentlemen, tickets always go very fast. We're doing two boat rides this year, so everybody can fit on the boat. So don't delay. Just continue. Get on a ticket. Get on a ticket. Get your tickets for White Out, the big Jamaica independence celebration underwater. All right, round here. Well, go on. Everything is everything. Yeah, man. Big up First Lady Janet Yvonne. Yeah, man. Bless up, bless up, bless up. And all the wonderful fathers. Yes, big up on yourself, because, you know, them always give you baskets for carry water. But every father, a bad father. As a matter of fact, it's Father's Day. Bad father, good father. I'm not going to say that. I'm bigging up all father. All right? In the name of good Father's Day or bad Father's Day. In the name of Father's Day. So bless up to all fathers out there. And if you're not doing the right thing, you have life in your body, not too late. Start to the right thing. All right? Shame of yourself and start to the right thing. Be there for your children. Absolutely. All right? In most cases, we are so at that your rape. So when you see a friend pitting them, I go, all out and I take care of Papa from Father's Day, and nobody remember you, not even get a happy Father's Day card. You know what that is. Have you seen us? This one goes out to my ladies. Beautiful smile. Yes, indeed.

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Let me and my Jesus have a good thing going on. We don't come here to make no botheration. We just come here to do the Almighty true and living God work. On a Sunday, tell your family and tell your friend. Street ruler, definitely. Here on a Sunday, God know my heart today. God know my heart and I know each and every one of our hearts. As I said, God know my heart today, each and every one.

Good afternoon, New York City. Good afternoon, Jamaica. Good afternoon to the whole wide world. 82 degree New York City. That's what it is. God know my heart today.

Happy Father's Day to all the fathers out there, all right? Also, happy Mother's Day to all the mothers also, okay? No screaming, no shouting, just a nice Sunday evening gospel melody, all right?

represent each and every one of the houses or the business place or wherever the people that love God and believe in Him. He's with us right now. Once again, good afternoon to Pastor Bennett Apostle and his First Lady. Good afternoon, Tootsie. Good afternoon, Sister Bentley, Sister Benz. Rastas, good afternoon, Easy Child, the whole family. Brother Tyson, Minister. Minister Tyson, Mr. Devon, Mrs.

0: from White Plains Road, Boston Road, Gunnell Road, South Bronx, Wakefield area. All my Penfield family, good afternoon. My Cranford family, how y'all doing? Everything blessed?
1: You are the great physician.
0: You are the great physician, Father God. Everything belongs to you in this world. You have it all in your hands.
1: You are the great physician. You are the
0: Let me say good afternoon to all my Brooklyn family, Irish Storm. Good afternoon, D, Goldie, Max, Michelle. Blessings, all right? Let the blessing flow, people. Let the blessing flow. Let the blessing flow. Let me say good afternoon to Junior Movements. Happy Father's Day. John Wayne, happy Father's Day, see? Lady Michelle Krause, you pick up yourself. Lady Lashon, likewise. We have a good thing going on. My Jesus and I have a good thing going on, as you can hear. Although Satan is on my back, my Jesus and I have a good thing going on. The message and the music.

into Clara Manchester family, Lady Valerie. 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Come on. 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Mrs. Satan is on my back. 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

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If you know, say, young Jesus, have a good thing going on, man. Turn up your radio, say, Alex, say, your computer, turn up Iris Storm, turn up Unity with Love, turn up the street ruler now.

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Let the music play, man. Happy Sunday, people. Happy Father's Day, Sunday, Bridget, sister. Come on. Lord, you know my heart today. You know everyone's heart out there. You see a man face, but you don't see my heart. But Father God, say,

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Brother Earl, happy Father's Day, Father's Day. Brother Earl, my Jesus and I have a good thing going on, you know, Father Earl. Father Earl, God know your heart today, you know, Father Earl. Father Earl, Father God, see and him know your heart in a bridge. I'm telling you. Let me say good afternoon to Lasker the Barber. Let me say good afternoon to my like Booker. Let me say good afternoon to the Russell's brother and the First Lady. Let me say good afternoon to each and everyone. David, also going to pick up myself. Look up Pebbles. Pick up each and everyone where I listen. Father God, see and him know your heart today. Trust and believe me and him know it every day. As I said, if it happened that you just turn on your radio, you just turn on your computer, street ruler, with a nice sweet sensation of Sunday gospel melody. No screaming, no shouting, just a nice vibe. This is where you want to be, people. This is where you have to be. This is where it's at. IrisStormRadio.com. Just check out the street ruler right now. Let me say good evening to beautiful Angie. Beautiful Angie, you turn up the volume. You turn up the volume, I'm telling you. Yesterday, last night, yesterday evening, now Queens, pick up yourself. You step up the volume. And I'm telling you, beautiful Angie, happy birthday to you, boy. Happy birthday to you, girl. Happy birthday to you, Queen. Happy birthday, boy. You turn up the volume in Queens yesterday, and I'm telling you, nice event space. Nice. I never seen an event space in Queens so clean and, you know, nice. Yeah, you did it. You step up the volume, man. You know, we had a ball. Yeah, man. So pick up yourself, beautiful Angie in Queens. Boy, I mean, I don't know if you recover from yesterday, but I'll have to tell you, thanks for choosing the street ruler. Everybody wants the best, you know. And, you know, to get the best, you just have to, you know, scald the street ruler, lock up a theater or two. And remember, it's first come, first serve. And that's the way to go. So happy birthday to beautiful Angie out of Queens. The All White was off the hook. As I said, nice, clean event space. And, you know, when you're talking about elegance and clean and nice space where you put on your nice All White and you know what's not even a sale upon it. Big up yourself, Angie. Later on, we talk about that. But let me go and continue with this. My Jesus and I have a good thing going on. Yeah, man. Lady Chubby, good afternoon to you. I'm going to be family, huh? You know my heart, I pray. Lady C, good afternoon. Lady Orinta, how are you doing? Oh, Paul is blessed. Miss Dixon, in the mighty name of Jesus, blessing to you, all right? Miss Pam, good afternoon to you and the family. Miss Pat, also, thank you for shouting me out on Father's Day. Pauline Grisabu, how are you doing, boo? Good afternoon to Panji. Fatsy Paul.

Yes, Andrea, big up yourself, Cranford family. Blessing to you and mom and the family. God know your heart today. God knows you have a good heart. Thank you, all right? Thank you for listening all the way out the Bronx, listening to Iris Storm, Street Ruler. God know your heart today. Wally pa blessing, wally pa love, all right?

Let me say good afternoon to Sonia, Clover, Sister Sleep on Heavenly. Big up yourself, Dice. Let me say good afternoon to Errol Shorter, the Godfather. Happy Father's Day. Miss Bev, how you doing? Everything blessed? See you soon. Next month we see you. The crowning of the Godfather, the All White. All right? I'll see you soon in Brooklyn. Bless yourself, Lady Bev and Errol Shorter. All right? The crowning of Errol Shorter. 18th of next month in Brooklyn. It's going to be a movie, people. All White walking the white carpet. All right? Later on, I'll tell you about that. All right?

is working through the street, we're working through the iris, I'm working through the unity with love. Come on. Marlon, Brooklyn superstar, good afternoon, my G.

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I shall not remove. Tell them unity with love. Tell them Irish Storm. Sunday Gospel Melody.

0: Lady Precious, good afternoon to you and your husband Steve. 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

0: Talk to me, Clara. Good afternoon, Manchesterian.
1: I just have one cousin. I shout to me, say, you're a ruler, man. Yeah. So you know, he said, Tandy, me, I hear you're a ruler upon the phone all the way. I said, go along, girl.
0: Wait till her, galang girl.
1: Galang girl.
0: Why, Clara?
1: Sure.
0: Happy Sunday.
1: You enjoy life, yeah, man. That's where you go.
0: You have to, every day. Why?
1: Let it go make it roll,
0: yeah, man.
1: Yes. So go on.
0: Rock and come, Clara. Rock and come,
1: my brother. Let it go make it run.
0: That me I do. How do you to Manchester when we're polyester? Clara,
1: I'm in Manchester when we're polyester.

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1: Yes, sir.
0: That's Clara people from out of Manchester. Whole heap of Manchester people are listening. Trust me.

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1: Let the blessing flow. 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Go and listen, the world and listen. Big up yourself every time.

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1: Yeah, man.
0: The Jimmy John room that they wanna no go through the factory. Come through the man out there.
1: The pure. 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
0: Help me, Lord. You know, there's some men I used to drink, but me worst part, me didn't live where me from.
1: Yeah.
0: Oh, them is something in my area. From poorest Manchester, Trinity District.
1: Poorest Manchester, Trinity District. You heard, people.
0: The district. Blessed Trinity.
1: Blessed Trinity.
0: And then my mother was a revivalist master. When you hear the bands, then come.
1: Yeah.
0: Some turmeric, hallelujah. Some big pot de pan fire.
1: Holy pot cooking.
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2: Say hallelujah, hallelujah.
0: Hold me right hand. Hold at the right hand. Can't hold the fan in the car. The fan can't hold nothing by your right hand. If you hold it.
1: Tell me more.
0: You have to hold your right hand, you can't hold your left hand. Your left hand can't hold nothing.
1: So
0: unless your left hand did.
1: Yeah, unless you use left hand, because you have some people use right. Their left hand.
0: But
1: use
0: if your right hand did, you have to hold the right one.
1: Right?
0: Right hand always stronger anyway. No matter what you do. So, brother, you go to the corner, you know, so. One love, I love, love. Two love, I love, love. Love you all the way.
1: All the way.
0: All the way, all the way, all the way, all the way.
1: Tell them, Clara, I love you all the way, not half the way.
0: So catch you, catch you.
1: Little more, bless up yourself. Later. That's Lady Clara from out of Manchester, all right? We're not Chester. Mr. Prime Minister Brown, we dial, you know, Clara, forgetting her words are to Agatina words, them, you know, it go. Redial Prime Minister.

0: God, I'm going to hide myself in you. Prime Minister Brown, good afternoon. Happy, happy Sunday. Happy Father's Day Sunday to each and every fathers out there. Prime Minister Brown.
1: Good afternoon to you, Chief Ruler. How are you?
0: Everything blessing and highly favored as Marlon and I say. No, we are here today. Give God all the praises so we can receive the blessings.
1: Glory to God this afternoon. Let me say good afternoon to your beautiful wife. Good afternoon to your beautiful children. Good afternoon to your mother, your fathers, and all your family members. Good afternoon to Dr. Michael Bennett. Good afternoon to each and every one of the gentlemen. Happy Father's Day, Street Ruler.
0: Thank you, Prime Minister.
1: Happy Father's Day. Go ahead, sorry.
0: Thank you, Prime Minister Rowan. I'm telling you thank you so you can hear.
1: You're welcome. Happy Father's Day to Apostle Michael Bennett. Happy Father's Day to Mr. Lasker. Happy Father's Day to our Godfather. Happy Father's Day, Chucka. Happy Father's Day, Uncle Harold. Happy Father's Day, Uncle George. Happy Father's Day, David Out. Happy Father's Day, Robert Kingston. Happy Father's Day to Mr. Dentist. Happy Father's Day to each and every one of the fathers out there. Happy Father's Day, Bala Hazi. Happy Grandfather's Day and Happy Father's Day to each and every one of the fathers. Happy Father's Day, Easy George. Happy Father's Day, Tampa. Happy Father's Day, Brother George Wright, the messenger. Happy Father's Day to Bishop Wright. Happy Father's Day to Bishop Baker. Happy Father's Day, each and every one of the fathers out there. Elder Ferguson, Happy Father's Day. Today's your day. And this is a scripture for all the fathers coming from Proverbs 20, verse 7. And it said, the just man walketh in his integrity. His children are blessed after him. Glory to God. I'm going to jump to Proverbs 17. And this is another part of it for all the gentlemen. Then. Glory to God. Proverbs 17, verse 7. Verse 6. Children are the crown of old men, and the glory of children are their fathers. Excellent speech becometh not a fool, but much less do a lying lip, prince. A gift is as a precious stone in the eyes of him that hath it. Glory to God. Whosoever eternity, it is prosperous. And this is for all the fathers out there. Happy, happy, happy Father's Day to each and every one of the fathers. I just want to say good afternoon to two first family. Good afternoon to Lady Michelle. Happy Father's Day to your husband, Lady Michelle. Happy Father's Day to first family, your husband, your children, father. Happy Father's Day to each and every one of the fathers. Good afternoon to Tootsie. Good afternoon, Judith. Good afternoon, other dear Clara. Good afternoon to Lady C and to her mother. Good afternoon to Miss Long Highland. Good afternoon, Sugar Sugar. Good afternoon to I'm here from so long. Sweet Lord, what up to my lady there from so long? What's your name? What's your name again? Cutie Goodas. What up to Cutie Goodas? I'm here from so long. She okay?
0: She didn't move and hang on on a different road. So, we don't really hear from her that much. Every now and then she will check in, but she move and up on a different road right now.
1: So probably she's not picking up the signal, but anybody can pick up the signal because you have a Alexa. And you say Alexa, Iris, can come. You can't truly tell us, you know.
2: 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An Irish story.
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0: As I said, on a one prayer, me pray. Me pray in the night time, me pray in the day, me pray in the afternoon, me pray in the evening, me pray every time. So anytime I go by my knees, demon, devil, all got to run away. Sharon Beauty, good afternoon to you. I see you on the check-in. Prime Minister Brown was making her voice be heard, so you know we have to wait till Prime Minister let her voice be heard. All right, but Sharon Beauty, bless up yourself. Everything is blessed. Big up Tony the Dancer, and happy Father's Day to Tony the Dancer, and blessing to his First Lady Gillette, beautiful queen. People, next month, don't forget, Sip Second Friday continuing inside of All Nation. Street Ruler comes to Brooklyn next month. All right, so wishes July 10th. Sip Second Friday continue inside of All Nation. You don't want to miss the Street Ruler. I return to Brooklyn on July the 10th. July 10th. All right, so July 10th in All Nation. Street Ruler come alive. All right, you don't want to miss the Street Ruler. Big, big birthday. Cake cutting and woolly puttings are gone. All right, for Lady Jennifer. So Lady Jennifer, cake cutting on Friday, July 10th, inside of All Nation. All Nation is located at 1091 Utica Avenue, and it's the all white affair. The all white, so everybody got in at them all white, so you know, say everything I got bright, and it's a big birthday celebration. Cake cutting for Lady Jennifer, the man Jennifer, that's her name. Yeah, all right, so Street will play the music 100%. Okay, yeah, so that's her name, and Jennifer Chaplin, okay, so aka Chaplin, bigger up Chaplin family, big up myself. All right, so Street Ruler, return to All Nation, 1091 Newtek Avenue. You don't want to miss me, you know. So when we forward in that town, I'm a forward official. All right, no running thing, the thing official, no holding of the wild thing, the thing official. All right, so I will be in All Nation, 1091 Newtek Avenue on July the 10th. Yeah. Same Second Friday continue. Nothing but nice music. Dennis Dice hosted. Dennis Dice presents Same Second Friday. And the crowning of Errol Shorter, the Godfather, goes down real heavy, real big. Walking the white carpet. Errol Shorter, the Godfather, the crowning of Errol Shorter, the white on white. And it's a big birthday celebration. July 18th, all right, so 1092 Utica Avenue, right in front of our nation, the corner of Beverly Road, featuring on the Wheel of Steel DJ Arvel, Fire Lion Sound, and the great award winning Street Ruler, the King of Soul, nicest guarantee. All right, so make it a date and don't be late. And this week I will be at a secret location in Brooklyn. So yeah, I will be at a secret location. You will see me if you get invited. That's all I can say. All right, that's all I can say. If you get invited, you will see me this week in Brooklyn. All right, so only by invitation. Street Ruler will be on the Wheel of Steel. All right, so you know, as me telling you, only not semi regular. Me not a running DJ. I'm official award winning Street Ruler, the King of Soul. I only come around when I get hired, or if me a support, or me a pass through. All right, so when you see me, don't say Street Ruler, take up your computer and run in at the party. Oh no, I'm not that type of DJ. All right, yeah man, so understand the levels of the music that Street Ruler play, understand the levels of the Street Ruler, the quality DJ you are getting. That's why the people them say Street Ruler, I'm waiting upon you till you're forward in my town, whether Brooklyn, Long Island, Queens, anyway, we wait upon you, because they know Street Ruler is official sound. All right, yeah man, let me say good afternoon to Sky Beauty. How you doing? Happy Father's Day to your husband. Big up yourself, Sky Beauty. Lady Debbie, see you soon. Time I come down. All right, see you soon in Long Island. Big up yourself, Lady Debbie. Me can't stop talking about beautiful Angie all white birthday party. Yo, I'm telling you, that's the cleanest spot I've been partying in Queens, people. I play a lot of places, and that is one of the best event space I ever see. Clean, nice, You know, I tell you, no, like, actually, people have not hear about that one day yet. They go running on that place. That place is nice, Angie. You know like the year, a couple of years ago, Angie keep her birthday party. You know, it was in her backyard, and you know, and she wanted nothing but the best street roller to play. But Angie step it up. Angie step up the volume. Angie step it up. I'm telling you, beautiful Angie, the queen, step it up, man. And I'm telling you, it was I had a ball last night. I had a beautiful, beautiful, and the people them full joy themselves. People from Brooklyn, people from Queens, people from other state, people from everywhere was there, and it was nice. So big up yourself, Angie, you did it. And at the first event, me and my girl, me see, you know, pictures on every table. Boy, Angie, where you get so much picture from? The thing nice though, it real nice, and me can't stop talking about it. We had a ball, nobody wants to leave, and all white was off the hook, all the queens. Yeah, man, everything blessed. So let me go to the phone line, you know, 15 minutes to 4. Good afternoon, Lady Juby, happy Sunday.
1: Good afternoon, happy Father's Day.
0: Thank
1: to
0: you.
1: To the best daughter in the world.
0: Thank
1: and
0: you,
1: may
0: Lady
1: God
0: Juby.
1: Continue to bless and keep you, and make his face shine upon you, and be gracious unto you, and lift up his countenance upon you, and give you peace, and cover you, and bless you with whatever thing you're doing. We'll be blessed. You will always be blessed, and elevate you to the highest level. Love you to the moon and back, Dada. You're the best Dada in the world. I was expecting you today. I was expecting you to go and have family time. But thank you so much for coming on the radio today to bless me. Love you.
0: Likewise, bless.
1: And I thank your family, Lady Pat, for allowing our Dada's Cheap Hula to come on the radio to bless us. This is a surprise to me. I was expecting Dada today. I was expecting Dada to be having family time. But you choose to come on the radio today. I'm doing Psalm 19. The word is already blessed. The heaven declare the glory of God, and the firmament showeth his handiwork. Day unto day uttereth peace, and night unto night showeth knowledge. There is no peace or language where their voice is not heard. Their line is gone through all the earth, and their words to the end of the world, in them that he set a tabernacle for the sun, which is a bridegroom coming out of the chamber. He rejoiceth as a strong man to run a race. His going forth is from the end of the heaven, and his circuit unto the end of it, and there is nothing hid from the heat thereof. The law of the Lord is perfect, converting the soul. The testimony of the Lord is sure, making wise the simple. The statutes of the Lord are right, rejoice in the heart. The commandment of the Lord is pure, enlightens the eyes. The fear of the Lord is clean, endure forever. The judgments of the Lord are true, and all righteous altogether. More to be desired are they than gold, yea, than much fine gold. Sweeter than the honey and the honeycomb. Moreover, by them is thy servant warned, and in keeping of them there is great reward. Who can understand his errors? Cleanse thou me from the secret faults. Keep back thy servant also from promiscuous sins. Let them not have dominion over me. Then shall I be upright, and I shall be innocent from the great transgression. Let the words of my mouth and the meditation of my heart be acceptable in thy sight, O Lord, my strength and my redeemer. Here ends the reading of God's holy word. I want to thank God for you, and thank God for your family. Every time you come on the radio, you're a blessing. And words is not enough to thank you for what you're doing. May God continue to bless you and keep you and your family safe, and bless you all in whatever thing you're doing. You are blessed, and cover you all. Lady Pat, happy Sunday to you. Blessing abundance, enough love you don't know. Thank you for allowing our Dada speak, Yula. It's really shocking to me today. I was not expecting Dada on the radio today, you know. I think Dada was having family time. But I thank you so much for sharing it with me and all of us that's listening. God bless you and enjoy the rest of your weekend. I want to say happy Sunday to Prince O'Neill. Blessings to you. And thank you for allowing Dada to come on the radio to bless us. And to Janelle, Doc, happy Sunday, enough love, you don't know. Thank you for sharing Dada with me. I want to thank you so much. And baby, happy Sunday to you, Janelle. Enough love and blessing to you and happy belated birthday, little baby. Love you. And to D and Goldie, happy Sunday to you. Enough respect, enough love. To Minister Brown, happy Sunday to you. Blessing, abundance during your wonderful family. I want to thank the sponsors who make it possible for our Dada Street Ruler to come on the radio to bless us. Thank you so much. I want to say happy Sunday to Mr. Tony the Dancer and Lady Juliet. Blessing, abundance. And happy Father's Day to you, Mr. Tony the Dancer. Enough love, sir, and enough respect. To Sister Arlene and family, blessings to you, abundance. Hope all is well. And to Simone and family, happy Sunday. To Sister Marcia Creed and family, happy Sunday. Sleep in peace, Mr. Ryder. Happy Sunday to Mr. Ryder's family. Enough love. To the Russell brothers, happy Father's Day to you both. Blessing abundance to you and your family. To Marlon, happy Father's Day to you. Superstar, enough love, enough respect. To Mr. Double Deuce, happy Sunday to you. Blessing abundance and happy Father's Day. To Booker and family, happy Sunday, happy Father's Day. To Lady Michelle and Mr. Movement, happy Sunday. Mr. Movement, happy Father's Day, enough respect, sir. And happy Sunday, Michelle, to your mom, enough love, enough blessing. To Brother Brother, happy Sunday, happy Father's Day to you. And to Mr. Lasco the Barber, happy Sunday and happy Father's Day to you. To David House and family, happy Sunday, happy Father's Day, Mr. David House. And to Mr. Robert Kingston and Lady Shernett. Lady Shernett, my condolence to you and family, happy Sunday. And Mr. Kingston, happy Father's Day to you. To Mina Ouch's family, happy Sunday. To Brother Earl and his beautiful wife and family, happy Sunday. Brother Earl, happy Father's Day to you and blessing abundance. To Miss Sugars, happy Sunday to you and your family. To Lady LaShawn, happy Sunday to you and your wonderful family. Enough love. To Mr. Dan Barnett, happy Sunday and happy Father's Day to you. Blessing abundance. To Bunny and Lady Bev, happy Sunday. Happy Father's Day, Bunny. Enough love, enough respect. Mr. Joe White, happy Father's Day, happy Sunday to you. Enough love. To Miss Pauline Grisabu and family, happy Sunday. To Sister Tootsie, happy Sunday to you. Thank you for feeding Dada. I mean, no, say something special. I give Dada me eat today, you know. And Dada still here for Father's Day. Enough love, enough respect, and my condolence to you. I think she lost her sister, right, Dada?
0: Oh, that again.
1: Sister Tootsie. Her sister died?
0: No, I have not known of that. I'm not sure.
1: Oh, I thought it was her sister. Yeah. Happy Sunday to you, Sister Tootsie. Enough love, enough blessing. To Bona G, happy Sunday to you. To Lady Tamara and family, happy Sunday. Mm-hmm. To Mr. and Mrs. Cooper, happy Sunday. Happy Father's Day, Mr. Cooper. Enough respect to you, sir. And to Uncle George, happy Sunday and happy Father's Day. Papa Astin, happy Father's Day to you and happy Sunday. To Miss Juliet, 300, Miss Sugar's friend, happy Sunday. To Sister Mary and her grandkids, happy Sunday. To Minister Blackwood, happy Sunday. To Minister Cleghorn, happy Sunday. Happy Sunday, Miss Dixon, enough love and enough respect. To Andrea and her mom in the Bronx that I met at Dada's event, happy Sunday to you. Lady Sharon, happy Sunday. And I want to say thank you, Mr. Faithful. the best daughter ever. If I love you one more time, thank you for giving me this opportunity. And for all the men that is listening to our Dada Street Ruler, happy Father's Day to you and blessing abundance. Go up on yourself, enjoy yourself, and if you no drink, no drive, take a cab. Big up on yourself, Dada. Thank you for giving me this opportunity. I cover your family with Psalm 91 and 23. And, oh, before I go, anyone that have birthday today, happy birthday. Our Dada Street Ruler is going to take care of you. So don't worry yourself. Pull jar on yourself and grab a little gloss and put a little Jesus juice. And all of uno, cheers to Dada. Let me do my little. I'm a call back and do my cheers. All right, Dada, I'll call you back later. Love you.
0: Big up yourself. Love you too. Big up yourself, Lady Jimmy.
1: All right, cool. Later.
0: Yes, yes, yes. Big up Lady Jimmy. Yes, it came back to my brain. Yeah, Lady Tootsie lost her sister about 2 weeks ago, I think. Yeah, he came back to my brain just now. Yeah, I was kind of zoned out like a while I listened. And you know, yeah, I got a couple of texts coming in. Yeah, man, as I said, Sharon Beauty, thanks for the check-in. I see you on the check-in, but I have to wait till Lady Jubi take care of business first. Yeah, man, take care of the people and, you know, read the scripture. God, Father God, work if it go on. You understand? So, you know, we have a little patience around here and we take it slowly, one day at a time. All right, so we do appreciate everyone that is listening, that take the time out and listen to Ari Storm, listen to Unity We Love, listen to Street Ruler. Yeah, man, big up each and every one. We all are one and we all are deal with love, and that's what Street Ruler Showcase is all about. All right, so big up each and every one. Happy Father's Day goes out to all the fathers and each and every one of the mothers. Then big up themselves also. Let me go to the phone line. Good afternoon, Street Ruler on a Sunday. Good afternoon, sound like Lady Valerie.
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0: How you doing, Lady Valerie? How you doing? How's everything?
2: Happy Sunday.
0: Thank you.
2: Happy Sunday. I just wish you blessed and happy Father's Day to you and all the fathers that's listening and all the DJ father. May you all have a blessed day and may God continue to cover you. Take care.
0: Thank you. Nice and smooth. Lady Valerie, that's Clara's sister, right? Big up. Okay. All right. Let me go to the phone line. Beautiful Angie. Happy birthday. Happy belated birthday. Beautiful Angie. Well done. Well done. Birthday celebration. And man, we can't stop talking about it. Trust me. You did it. You did it. You did it. Yes.
3: Happy Father's Day to you, Sweet Ruler. And happy Father's Day to all the fathers out there.
0: Thank you, lady.
3: Well,
0: lady,
3: let me wish happy Father's Day to my husband and to my dad, my brothers, and to my son, and all the fathers out there. Happy Father's Day to you all.
0: Thank you.
3: I'm going to keep this up. I'm going to call you back a little later on.
0: All right, you recover. Nice event. Nice event.
3: Likewise.
0: You was tired, man. Nice event. Nice, clean spot. One of the best spots in Queens. One of the best spots in Queens. That place, I'm telling you. Yes. Nice place. Pick up yourself, Angie. Yeah, my style. Cool.
3: All right. Yeah. Later
0: we talk about that. All right. Yes, and also Miss Barrel. I did Miss Barrel 80th birthday party in Eastern Manor. People, when everybody wants the best, you know, and I want to tell you, you know, our lady saw me playing at an event, and she had a birthday party, and you know, when she see me at work, and she watch and I listen and I watch the people them and say, oh, you know, the people them nice and decent. She was like, yo, Street Ruler, I should have you to DJ at my party. I laugh. I was like, you know, I like, wow. Yeah, her friend was telling her about Street Ruler, but she chose to follow some other friend and get somebody else, and she was disappointed. So when she came to the event that I am playing and she see, oh, me work militant, she was like, well, Street Ruler, I should have had you. I should have you working at my party. I was like, hey, everybody wants the best. You think Beautiful Angie no want the best? You think Miss Barrel no want the best? Who out there no want the best? I'm telling you, for your musical needs, whether it's a baby shower, sweet 16, wedding anniversary, you name it. This is what I do, people. I entertain people. I know what to do. You know when you go to work and you there one place that you work for years there. You know what to do. The boss don't have to around you and pressure you. Because when the boss they're around you and pressure you, you might make a mistake or, you know, him don't know, say, you know if you do the job already. You understand? So, just to say that, to say this, this is what I do, people, and everybody wants the best, all right? So if you need a street ruler to take care of you musically, you can always put the street ruler sound at 914-586-33. 914-586-33. Anything when it comes to music, that is what I have for y'all. Nothing about nice music, the sweet wall to wall.
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Bunny, I see you on the check-in. Happy Father's Day, Bunny. Family from Newkirk, now Avenue H. People, I'm in a relaxing mood. Cool carpet settings, smooth sailing. No screaming, no shouting. Everyone is listening. People from all over, and that's what it is. Smooth.

0: Yes, we were on the community service announcement and Harry Storm. We are back and up and running. We're on unitobelove.com also. Good afternoon. Happy Sunday. Happy Father's Day,
1: Bunny. Big up. Happy Father's Day to you. Wish you all the best. Many, many more to come.
0: Thank you, Bunny.
1: Happy Father's Day to all the men, fathers them in the world. And big up to the woman them who nourish all of the man them in the world. Big up. Happy Father's Day again to the man them in the world. And big up to all Irish Storm listeners them from north, east, west and south. Big up to everybody. Enjoy on the Father's Day. Eat food, drink and be merry. Don't overdo none of them. Glad tomorrow I work there again. Big up Street Ruler. Happy Father's Day to you again. Bless up your nice way up another Sunday evening. Big up.
0: Every time. Salute. Bunny Avenue H.
1: Yeah, man. Number First respect. Lady say Happy Father's Day to.
0: Big up First Lady, Bev. Bev, big up yourself. And stay blessed every time. Enough love. Enough respect every
1: time.
0: Yeah,
1: man. Bunny. Big up.
0: Just like that. Bunny, big up. Salute. Yes, sir.
1: Yep. Go and play the music. Oh, man. Go and listen and dance with my cans.
0: Yeah, man. Enough respect and enough love. Happy Father's Day once again. Bunny, Avenue H. Big up yourself.
1: Yeah, man. All right. Big up.
0: Cool. Don't forget the number inside the studio to get to Street Lake. You got to dial 914-586-33. 914-586-33. 914-586-33. I did say good afternoon to Pauline Grisabou. Miss Marcia Aikens, good evening to you and the family. Miss Marcia Aikens, bless up every time. Anyone out there, I did not sound up by name, big up on yourself. Y'all can call in and big up anyone you feel like. If you are having a birthday or you know someone having a birthday, 914-586-33. That's a number to get to Street Ruler. 914-586-33. Let me say good afternoon to Uncle Cheva all the way in Florida. I can't leave him out. Big up yourself, Uncle Cheva, all the way in Florida. Enough respect, enough blessing. Happy Father's Day to Uncle Cheva all the way in Florida. Let me get to the phone line. As I can hear, as I can see, seems like it's Sky Beauty on the Long Island. Beauty of the sky, you're here live and direct.
2: Hello.
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0: Thank you, Sky Beauty.
2: I just want to say happiest Father's Day to you.
0: Thank you, Beauty of the Sky.
2: And I know you're only here today, but after you come off, I hope you enjoy your Father's Day. And happy Father's Day to my loving husband. Happy Father's Day to you, my loving husband. I love you so much. Happy Father's Day to my oldest daughter. My daughter, that is 21, that she's the oldest one. She's 21. And happy Father's Day to her dad, Junior. Happy Father's Day to him. Happy Father's Day to Pastor Steve. Happy Father's Day to Uncle George. Happy Father's Day to my brothers. Happy Father's Day to my dad, who is in heaven. Happy Father's Day to you, Daddy. I love you so much and I miss you. Happy Father's Day to my brothers. Happy Father's Day to each and every good fathers out there. Happy Father's Day also to David Banner. Happy Father's Day, Marlon. You're a man, so you are a father too. Happy Father's Day to Marlon. And again, Happy Father's Day to each and every good father. The good one, them, because you have some bad ones out there. Although you are a father, yes, and you might not in your children's life, it's no for you to be in their life. No, because every body need a father.
0: Definitely, that is correct.
2: So, it's now for you to go into your children's life and show love, respect, and everything in their life. Every child needs a dad. Every child needs a dad. So, please go into your kid's life and be a father. And Street Ruler, I am here listening to you. You know, today is a nice day. Today is a relaxing day. And I'm here enjoying it to the fullest. So, Street Ruler, again, just enjoy your day.
0: Thank you, beautiful.
2: That's all I have to say.
0: Big up yourself, Long Island family. Beauty in the sky.
2: Yeah, listen to your Street Ruler. Food, my food done, cooking everything. Everything just carpet set and just being a relaxing Sunday today. All right, Street Ruler?
0: That's what I'm talking about. Cool carpet set. Everything nice. Everything smooth as
2: everything
0: you can hear.
2: Everything nice and sandy and sandy and bright. So what I do, bright?
0: Bright.
2: Everything just bright up so.
0: And that may I talk about Sky Beauty. Sky Beauty, pick up yourself and happy Father's Day to your husband once again, and just go and smooth out the Sunday evening while everything bliss.
2: I'm going to go upstairs.
0: Yeah.
2: I'm going to tell him you said happy Father's Day.
0: Yeah,
2: to
0: man.
2: Him.
0: Large
2: Thank
0: man.
2: You so much, Street Ruler.
0: Salute.
2: Thank you. You do a good job.
0: Thank you,
2: beautiful.
0: All right,
2: so lick a bit.
0: That's Sky Beauty, man. This the voice of Sister Scully. Make you go on roll, yeah, man. Sunday gospel melody, people. This is where you want to be. This is where you have to be. This is where it's at. It's nowhere else to be on a Sunday, but right here with Street Ruler. If you want to hold a nice Sunday gospel melody, if you want to hold a nice Holy Spirit goodies and traditional on Sunday, you know, the way how you grow up in the island, because sometimes when I say the way I grew up in Jamaica, I only can talk about me. So if you know that you grew up in another island and, you know, this the vibes you get when your mother and your father and your grandparents and your niece and your auntie, and this the vibes I'm bringing at the table. I'm bringing this vibes to the radio to keep everybody nice and smooth. So it's a traditional thing, people. It's not a hurry come up booga yaga thing. That's why everybody from all over the world is listening to Street Ruler right here on unitywithlove.com. And also Irish Storm Radio. That's what it is. Man like Chucka. Good afternoon. Happy Father's Day. How you doing, man like Chucka?
3: Sweet to the world, man.
0: Chucka, man. Make up the eyes. Say salute, youth.
3: Every time a family, man has a love. Yeah. Some family are from Jamaica, but say hello, you know.
0: Yeah, man. Big them up and make them voice be heard, man.
3: Are we in a Trevor yard today, you know, Florida?
0: Where you say reach your Uncle Cheva? You finally reach it.
3: I'm going to look for him tomorrow when I head out of Miami.
0: Me think you say you're the right way in there, because I was over there the other day.
3: No,
0: oh, you don't reach it.
3: I have three family members from Jamaica and the Beatles. So I'm going to make the radio hear them vibe.
0: Yeah, definitely.
3: So motto, step up. Happy Father's Day, big man.
0: Right back at your uncle.
3: All the fathers in America, yeah. All over. Jamaica and all over, all right?
0: Just like that.
3: Around your back, general. Yeah, man, big up to you, big man.
0: Right.
3: Sweet Father, you will have this on the radio. Yes, we do that. Yeah, man. So, we are the place. Come up here, special occasion, you know?
0: Yes, sir. Welcome to New York City. Welcome to Florida. Welcome to the state, Bridget.
3: Come, Miss Lady. Your time, Miss Lady.
0: Thank you. She kind of sound low, but I like fish to talk up a little bit louder.
4: Happy Father's Day to you and everyone.
0: Yes, thank you. And happy Father's Day to your father, your brother, if he's a dad, and anyone you know.
3: Our father, the first man talk to you.
0: Yeah, man. So, yeah, I tell him.

0: man. Happy Father's Day to everyone out there. A rule I don't know. Special blessing for you today on Father's Day. You know.
1: Give thanks right back at you, man.
0: I know, say, you have some nice music belong to your father there.
1: Yeah, man, everything blessed. We have everything around here, man. Nice, nice music for everybody. You know what already, Chuka. You know what time it is, Brent.
0: You know, me have got Chuka, bless up yourself. Lasco, Baba, bless up yourself. Tony, the dancer. Errol Shatter. Big up on yourself. Each and everyone, bless up. Street Roller. You don't know. Chuka, link back, little more.
1: Just like that.
0: Yes, I.
1: Cool, man. Manners and love, respect every time. That's Chuka, people. You know, big up yourself. Voice of Sister Scully as we keep it moving.
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4: It's Sunday, and my dad is Street Ruler, the King of Soul. He's here to take you on his Sunday gospel melody. You're listening to my dad is Street Ruler, the King of Soul. Come join him on his Sunday musical gospel sensation.
1: 914-500-86-33. That's the number to get to me. Hurry. Voice of Sister Scully. Once again, happy Father's Day. Every day of Father's Day in Aviva. And every day of Family Day for the Street Ruler. Alright, so people like Street Ruler, I expect you to have family time. Family time is every day, people. With Street Ruler. Let's go.

0: sing. Sing out loud. Voice of Sister Scully, you better heard. You ready to go? All my people from out of Pennsylvania, Maryland, Washington, D.C., Virginia, North Carolina, South Carolina, Florida, come on. Georgia family, big up on yourself now, man. Talk to me, Marlon, Brooklyn superstar. Happy Father's Day, Marlon. Big up to yourself. Happy Father's Day, Marlon. Big up yourself, Meji.
1: Yeah, man. Happy Father's Day, all new father. Finally, happy Father's Day, all new father.
0: I'm coming from Marlon. As you that say, no, Marlon, blessing a virgin and highly favored, you know, you that say it, you know, so same thing, you know, it go.
1: Yeah, man.
0: The
1: Holy Sister, Booker, Lazo, everybody, happy Sunday, happy Father's Day.
0: You heard, Marlon, blessing up the world. Happy Sunday, happy Father's Day. Just like that, Marlon.
1: Oh, one more time.
0: Pull up again, DJ, selector. I'm telling you, this is where it's at, people. Relaxing mood after a nice Sunday, Father's Day dinner. Yeah. Little more after dinner, you know, you're getting nice dessert, your ice cream, and you, if you want your chocolate cookie, you know, nice up the thing for a Sunday, man. A street whole line of people, Irish town, niceness for sure. Don't forget, I return to Brooklyn. I will be at a secret location sometime in this week. I can't tell y'all, but you will see me, all right? But

0: Remember, I returned to All Nation 1091 Utica Avenue, July 10, the All White Sin Family Dice presents. Come on. Also, Errol Shorter, The Crowning of the Godfather. Wow, that's going to be a movie, Walking the White Carpet. Seeing the Godfather get his crown, first crown in Brooklyn. July 18th, I'll give you more information. All right, let's go. Sister Scully. Nana Goodas, let me pick up Nana Goodas, yeah, because I don't want, well, on it. Let me pick up Nana Goodas. I don't want when me return to Brooklyn, it has Tim second Friday, July 10th. Nana Goodas, joke me down and say, street roller, me and listen to you. You pick up everybody. But Nana Goodas, you know, call Nana Goodas. You're on the silent side too long, you know, Nana Goodas. But me still a big you up, because me don't want you joke me down and say, street roller. Me listen to you every Sunday. I hear everything while I go on. Big up you and your husband. And happy Father's Day to your husband. Nana Goodas. Alright? Just like that. Let me big up my like Ty Terrell. Another soldier from out of Brooklyn. And big up his mom. Always listen. Yeah, man. Big her up. Alright? Worse. Big up each and every one. My like Dentist. Yeah, Lilo. You stop. Hey, happy Father's Day, no Dentist. And big up yourself. My like Joe White. I call you vote Joe White. Big up yourself, Joe White. Happy Father's Day to my like Joe White. Yeah, man. Big up yourself. Man like Fowled, original Western Kingston family. Happy Father's Day to you. Man like Fowled. Who else? Big up each and everyone. Me I remember the name them slowly but surely. But in the meantime, between time is in your time now my time. Just go and hurry up, cause Sister Scully there, you know.
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0: Minister Delroy Cooper, Miss Mary Cooper, let's go. Sister Arlene.

Friends, family, Canarsie, 50s, 90s, 80s, I mean, I'm a Brownsville family, them I listen to, you know, yeah man, East New York, what's going on? All my Ocean Avenue family, Ocean Parkway, right back to Queens. 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Harbor Manhattan family, Lady Ryan, I can't leave her out. Good afternoon, Lady Ryan, 7th Avenue, Adam Clay Boulevard, St. Nicholas Broadway, Amsterdam,

0: Happy Father's Day to man like Dentist, one and only Dentist on the Father's Day. Happy Father's Day. Where is the Dentist?
1: The girl you answer me. Happy Father's Day to you, my brother.
0: Dentist.
1: No, for sure.
0: Big up.
1: You say you come back to Brooklyn. You never leave Brooklyn.
0: No, me never leave. You know, me roll in every now and then.
1: Come visit.
0: Come visit.
1: Visit the Bronx.
0: All right.
1: You never leave Brooklyn.
0: Right?
1: You have to come back to your room. What do you mean? Happy Father's Day, my brother.
0: Big up yourself.
1: That's why you don't sit there and listen to you.
0: How you mean? How you mean? No, because you're not checking and when you feel like. We know say you're listening to the dentist. Pick up yourself, man.
1: I don't have in the pot in the kitchen, but me, I hear you have no man. I say, you know, sweet rule, I'll big you up. And I say, all right, big you up for me, but she's always too busy. So when we get a chance, we log here.
0: Sure. Just like that in the dentist. See him,
1: sir. Come back to Brooklyn, man. I say you belong.
0: Sure. All right, time. We know me well forward, man, in time, you know, because y'all wait on me and, you know, I just love the musical vibes and you love everything. But, you know, big up yourself, Dentist, as they say, we're there a visit. Me not leave, me just a visit.
1: All right, enjoy your day, my brother. No respect.
0: Likewise, big up yourself, Dentist. Salute. Salute. Sure. Carla, good afternoon. Happy Sunday, Street Ula, on a beautiful Father's
2: Happy
0: Day. Sorry.
2: Happy Father's Day, Ula.
0: Talk to me, man. Right back at you, Mr. Joe White, man. Bless up yourself every time, man. You know me now, leave you out, you know, Mr.
2: Happy
0: White.
2: Father dear.
0: Right back at you, sir. Happy Father's Day to you. Joe White. As you can hear, in the kitchen, are relaxing, listening to Harry Storm. Big up yourself, Joe White. Yeah, man, just like that, man. Sister Scully, sing out, man. Sing out, Sister Scully, man. Sing out. Big up all the Christians, big up all the non-Christians, big up all who believe in the Almighty True and Living God, whether you're Church of God, Seventh-day Adventist, Evangelist, Pentecostal, just big up on yourself. One God, worship a religion, them say, but I welcome God, all right? I will be inside of Bronx Baptist Church. You know, I play for them a couple of times. They request me to forward again. So I will let you know, Bronx Baptist Church in the Bronx, taking care of the God people. God bless people. So in the meantime, between time, come on. Hurry up and come, Father God. I call each and every one of us. Happy Father's Day to each and every fathers and the mothers that play the father's role. Let's go. Hurry up.

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1: You must give thanks to the Almighty, true and living God, each and every day. Yeah, man. Every time, people, you say every time me play that song, yeah, and every time me hear that song, yeah, I remember my bridging old man, because the first time I hear this song, I hear me hear play it. He's from St. Kitts and Nevis. He's from St. Kitts, all right? And as I said, years ago, more than 20-something years, you know, me hear man playing that song. It's like I have a fun listening to people. You must give thanks, man. You must give praises to the Almighty. You got to thank Him for just to wake you up. That alone is a lot to give thanks for. You know, you don't have to wake up with $1 million in your pocket. You don't have to wake up with a house on the hill to give thanks. Give thanks just to be alive. A lot of people did not make it today. And you made it and you still are complaining. That means you will be complaining for the rest of your life. You have to give thanks to the Almighty God, man. You have to cry and bawl. If people see out the road, wah gwan, not nah gwan. Wally patang are gone. Plenty of things are gone. You have life. You have God. Blessing, man. And I like sometimes you out there, they might go sorry for you. And wah gwan. Now they might go say, all right, me go make something go on. You have to make things go on. And that's a lot of things. That's a lot to give thanks for, man. You know, ball, cry, man. What God has done for others, He will do for you. All right? I repeat again. What God has done for others, He will do for you. So we don't worry about material things. We don't worry about what people have. We don't even care what you have. You know, so you know, you sometimes you have false prophet go around, people that go around and just tell lies on people just to let themselves look good. That does not face the street ruler. I don't even care about that. All I want to know, I wake up, I give thanks to the Almighty God. I wake up my family, them blessed. I wake up my kids, them happy. That is good enough for me. So people who don't know the street ruler will tell lies, will spread false rumors. And the stupid and the foolish kids follow them. That does not have a mind of them own. But one thing with the street ruler, I have a mind of my own and I know how to survive. And that's good enough for me because Father God have my back and that is good enough for me. The reason why I said this, because the music that I'm playing, you always say, give praises. So you have to give praises, man. Sure. Listen. Praise, children. Yeah, man. Give praise. I give praise, children. Let the music play. Praise. Finalizing up Sunday Gospel Melody. Praise, with Street Ruler. How much more minutes for it? 18 more minutes. We wrap up Sunday Gospel Melody. We move it.

0: Redial caller. Redial. 914-500-8633. I must say rest in peace to Apple. Yeah, man, Apple from St. Kitts, you know, as me I tell you, my brethren, father, he's from St. Kitts. And him tell me years ago, but me was always like that. I was always that person. The man said, street roller, me and my wife there for over 40 years. And street roller, when she a cousin and go on, me just go in the room, go lock up, And I've seen it. Him just going in the room, go lock up, and him don't answer. Him don't say a word to her till she calm down. And then when she calm down, she go in the room and she say, "Honey, what you want? You know, she make him something to eat." And why me for respect, my virgin father. We call him daddy. We learn a lot from him, man. And him tell me, say, street roller, I tell you something, man. Well, him tell me that years ago. Him say, street roller, get a wife, get a girl. And you and her grow together and try to understand her, and she understand you. Why respect that virgin, the daddy? Yeah, man, he's not my dad, but he's like a dad to me. Him say, get a girl, street roller, and you and her grow together. You and her do things together. Why, daddy? Big up yourself, man, and rest in peace to have a man. Because me's a youth, we listen and get understanding, and we listen to people that make sense, people that intelligent, that will lead you in the right track. We don't listen to people where lead you astray and try to push you down and act like you're more than the other person, because you are not more than anyone. We all are God peoples. All right, so just we understand, just understand the levels of what Street Will is doing right here on Sunday Gospel Melody. Big up yourself, daddy. We are celebrating. We hear that song and remember your brethren. Bunny Avenue H. Wrapping up another Sunday Gospel Melody. Let's go. Anyone from St. Kitts and Nevis listening? Pick up on yourself, man. All my Starrett family. All my people from Belize. All my people from Antigua. St. Kitts. I did say Panama. Sure. Good afternoon. Happy Sunday.
1: Hi, Dada. It's me. I want to tell you what kind of Dada you are, and you are street ruler. I'm going to spell it out. S is for studious, and that's my Dada street ruler. T is for thoughtful and truthful. R is for radiant. E is for easygoing. And E is for entertaining. And T is for tapa tap. R, which is ruler, you are realistic. U, you're understanding. L, you are loving. E, you're elegant and you're reliable. And you are a terrific Dada. Thank you for being in my life. Thank you for blessing me each and every time you come on the radio. And I sent you a song that I'm dedicating to you. Look on your form. And also, if you have time, Jesus is Love. That song I love for you also. So you can pick either R. All right, big up yourself. I'll talk to you later. Love you, daughter. I'm out.
0: Just like that, Lady Julie. Thank you.
1: All right, bye. You're welcome.
0: I'm telling you, people, we have the best listeners. We have the best family right here. We have the best friends. You better believe it. Why street roller, them say you're cooler than a Sunday evening. Sometimes I saw we roll people. Sometimes after a long day yesterday, I'm good to go, people. I'm good to go.

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Give God his praises. 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Tomorrow Colleen, like two times she did not get through because someone else was on the line. But she will call back. You know, tomorrow have patience, man. Big up. She ain't giving up. Two first family, big up.

0: Big up yourself. 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I is life. 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It's like you stop living the highest life, bro. What's going on? High life. High life is a thing I have to keep up in a man. Nah, I hear you, Bridget. Pick up yourself anyway, right? Let me pick up all the Donovan Drive over there on Eastern Parkway, Utica Avenue. They listening to, trust and believe me. Going to the Donovan, you hear them on Blast Iris Star on Blast Street Ruler. This is a request. This is a song sent by Juby. So let me just play it right now because we're finalizing up Sunday Gospel Melody 10 minutes to 5 in the p.m. I will be off unit with Love at 5 o'clock. I'm going to continue on Iris Storm Radio with all this but goodies in traditional Sunday. I'm going to give you some information in a few, but let me play this song. Brooklyn Tabernacles. Request Lady Juby. Brooklyn Tabernacle.
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0: pull up that song, pull up that song, pull up that song, pull up that song, pull up that song. Stop it, Sweetwater. You see, the first time I played a song, I played it at Miss Pam's birthday celebration in Queens. Miss Pam, how you doing? Big up you and your family and everyone. Miss Pam, man, big up yourself every time. And you know who loved this song to the people them, but Lady Ryan loved this song. Big up Harlem family. Big up Miss Reed. Big up yourself, Miss Reed. As we continue, Lady Jobe requests a song for play for Street Ola and the family right here on Irish Storm Radio and Unity We Love. You know, and also me have a big up Bomb. Hey, Bomb from Bronx, you know. And Bomb I push the Irish Storm there. You know how much people Bomb get the app yesterday in Eastwood Manor. Management, you have to take care of Bomb, you know. You have to take care of Bomb. Alright? You have to make the thing circulate. Okay? Yeah, man. Big up yourself, Bomb. Bomb get everybody in the room yesterday. The app on Irish Storm. Alright? So we want some love over here too, you know. So, alright. So, yeah, man. Big up management. So, yeah, Bomb work over on the side. And you know, Bomb is from Bronx. Alright? Okay? Okay. As we continue. Request, Lady Joey. Brooklyn Chapman app.
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We're smooth, man. We're smooth as a Sunday evening. Final one in Sunday Gospel Melody, right? Maybe one more. 5 o'clock, we wrap it up, all right?

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1: Sing it if you know it. If you don't know it, hum it like the old timers. Minister Darryl Cooper, Dr. Cooper, Miss Mary Cooper. Sure. Big up yourself, Jeff Barnes.

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So quick you carry dinner. Yeah, man, Tootsie's lost her sister like a couple weeks ago. My condolence goes out to her, right? Yeah, man. I was well in a deep mess when Lady Juby asked me, and then they get back to my brain. You understand? Yeah, man, I saw the Lord and he answered me.

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I'm going to make a move on Unity with Love. We'll meet again. God spare my life. Thursday again. As I said, still looking for sponsor for Unity with Love and Iris Storm. You can always call me at 914-586-33. 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You can send on. You know, you can call me and I will take care of you by calling me at 914-586-33. All right, 914-586-33. If you love what I'm doing, if you love what I'm doing, you love the Street Roller, you just call me, 914-586-33. I saw the Lord and he answered me. Brooklyn Tabernacle.

do remember, it's not just small talk. You have to have some action up in here, all right? That's what it is. Once again, bless the Lord, man. Long live the king. Long live the queen. Let me drop this right.

0: also get to understand you can also donate monthly right here just to keep Street Ruler alive. You just call me at 914-500-8633. Yeah, man. Pick up your self-management, everything less. That's the information. You can always, you can also donate money to you monthly. All right, enjoy. Everything less. Yeah, man, as you know, big and serious, really and truly, sponsor keeps me, all right? Yeah, man, we call the light of EP and you know it go already. Music, my play out, time invest, simple as you see me. As I said, every day is family time for Street Ruler and every day is Father's Day. So that's what keeps the Street Ruler here, all right? Let me drop this because, and do remember if you have your parties and you want a great DJ, the Street Ruler, I will definitely take care of you musically, all right? What time now? 2 minutes to the top of the hour. We are signing out in our unity with love and keep it moving and grooving, you know. So, you know the thing setting up, people. You know, big up on yourself, love and God bless you, know. Have a nice week and everything blessed. Let me drop this.
1: Ladies and gentlemen.

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0: is correct. The crowning of the Godfather, Harold Shorter, Saturday, July 18th. You can't afford to miss it. Let me continue with Oldies, Boogies, and Traditional Sunday. Let me keep it moving and grooving, just like this.
1: 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It's
0: good afternoon once again, people. This the vibes I'm feeling. I'm so cool like a Sunday evening. Welcome to Oldies But Goodies, the traditional Sunday with Street Ruler. This is how we do it. Once again, big up yourself, Sharon Beauty, Lady Precious, North Respect Steve, Happy Father's Day. Who else may I leave out? Big up each and everyone, alright? Big up yourself, Debbie Ouch. See you soon, alright? Big up yourself, Debbie Ouch. Sleep on Heavenly Minna Ouch. Ouch? Sleep on Heavenly Rider. Father Chort.

Do remember, it goes down July 10th inside All Nation. Sim Family Ties presents to you Sim Second Friday. Not to be missed. It's the All White birthday celebration. Key cutting for Jennifer. Yeah, Jennifer, right? Yeah, man. I forget familiar with her name, all right? Jennifer. What's the name? It's so like Jennifer, but it's not Jennifer. It's Jennifer, all right? Yeah, man. So I will be playing the music for her, all right? I will be playing the music same second Friday. So Street Ruler return to Brooklyn July 10th. The All White same second Friday. And you know, you know, people, you know when me come to town, you know. You don't even have to ask. You just have to be there. The man with the sweet wall-to-wall music is in your paro. Wow.

0: afternoon. Happy Sunday. Talk to Street Ruler.
1: Hear me now. Happy Sunday, Street Ruler. I want to wish you Happy Father's Day. And also the listeners, Happy Father's Day. And I want to say happy birthday to my Aunt Rosalie. They're in Queens listening to you, and my mom, Aunt Pat. They tune in to you every Sunday.
0: Straight from out of Queens, enough respect, enough love to you and the family. Thank you so, so much for making Street Ruler your choice, making Irish Storm. Thank you so much.
1: Irish, thank you so much.
0: Blessings. Straight from out of Queens.
1: Greetings coming from Jessica. Thank you.
0: Jessica. Big up yourself, Jessica.
1: Yeah.
0: Don't be a stranger. All right? Don't be a stranger. Call me every now and then. Big up yourself, Jennifer. Everything blessed.
1: All right, big up yourself. Happy Father's Day again.
0: Thank you, thank you.
1: Bye-bye.
0: Good afternoon, Pauline Grisabu. How you doing? Redial Grisabu, where you to drop the phone? Where you do, Grisabu, drop the phone? Redial, yeah, man. Redial Grisabu, I'm waiting for you. Long time I've heard from you. Sonia, you only can text me if you make me know, say, y'all listen. If you tell me happy Father's Day, so I'm to your voice. We can't hear from Sonia. We can't hear from Sonia. Happy Father's Day, Sonia. Thank you anyway. Thank you, Sonia, for the Father's Day texting. Shout out. You know the number. Make up yourself, Sonia. See you July 10th. You may be at the secret location when we are playing. You may be there. Yeah, you might get invited. God, there is nowhere where you don't know where you're not going. But I will be at a secret location. I can't tell the people them. But I will be at a secret location in Brooklyn. All right? By special request. When you don't see me, I'm playing on the North Door. Good evening, Pauline Grisabu. How you doing, bro?
2: I am good.
0: Nice.
2: I want to wish you Happy Father's Day and all my Irish man them Happy Father's Day. Blessing to you and stay blessed. You know me a silent listener, but me have to big you up.
0: Right.
2: Remember, I want to play a nice music to me for Thursday coming. It's my birthday.
0: Thursday.
2: A nice song for me, okay?
0: No all problem.
2: Right. Thank you.
0: Big up yourself, Pauline Grisabu. Big up yourself and happy birthday coming this week. Big up yourself, my friend. God richest blessing.
2: Not Thursday. Wednesday.
0: Coming up.
2: Wednesday Street Ruler. Not
0: Wednesday.
2: Thursday. Yeah,
0: oh,
2: Wednesday.
0: Okay, coming up.
2: The 24th.
0: The 24th.
2: Yeah,
0: all right.
2: Wednesday coming.
0: No problem, Pauline Grisabu. Big up yourself. We are celebrating with you. Big up yourself every time. That's Pauline Grisabu, letting the world know that she'll listen. And she will be having her birthday this Wednesday. So big up yourself, Pauline Grisabu.

0: Thank you, thank you. All right, so okay, all right, let me just drop this and we are getting our Holy Spirit Traditional Sunday. So we just do it like this.
1: DJ Street Rule and about that

0: Okay, phone line, talk to me live.
1: I'm here again, street ruler. My phone is dropped.
0: Yes, oh yes, they say phone drop because I don't.
1: Yeah.
0: Oh boy.
1: Yeah, come in and see. But you know me, I'm a different man, and all the man them in a so all of them are my friend, you know.
0: Me
1: see me not thing, I just do the breathing. But my good, me listen to you every Sunday, me listen to you. Yeah. So everything is all good and happy. Happy Father's Day again. And so belated birthday to your daughter. And so that guy that his wife, mother died. My guy again. Walk with shorter is wife, mother died. My condolence goes out to us. Go out to her. Okay.
0: Oh, you're talking about Lady Churnet. Yeah, condolence goes out to her. Yeah, man.
1: My condolence goes to her mother. Come and know when her mother leave it earth.
0: Yeah.
1: Yeah.
0: Sure.
1: Okay.
0: Sure.
1: But I'm here listening to Street Ruler. Yeah.
0: Thank you, Pauline Grizzle Boo. Big up yourself, yeah, boo. Go on, keep it, boo. Yeah? Big up yourself, my friend.
1: Yeah, man. You know
0: I'm a little boo.
1: Yeah.
0: Yeah, man. Cool. People, I'm telling you, if you are not here with Street Ruler Boy, we are telling you, if you're not there around here, so we're Irish down there, you're not there now. And me now hold on my mouth and talk, me now hold on my head and talk. Me just start telling us that una miss out on the fun, una miss out on everything. Drops tune in the street, Ola. Let them know what time it is.

0: the music play.
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1: Tell me some lie.
0: Tell me some lie, man.
1: Give me no reason.
0: Sure.
1: Me out of bounds.
0: Tune I have not played for a long time. Pull up again, man. Music sweet in a virgin. Straight from out the street ruler. Catalog. As we continue smooth.
1: Don't know when.
0: May soon reach at the Father's Day, children. I may not rush it. I may run till 7 o'clock, people.
1: Come over.
0: 13 minutes past 5 in the PM.
1: You found
0: Lady Juby, pick up yourself once again. Lady Jojo,
1: and don't
0: pick up your mom also.
1: Round

You know, sometime y'all see me out there at the parties or at the event. Do remember, if you want your flyers to read also on the Street Ruler Showcase, all you gotta do is just give me a call. As I said, the streets are listening. Bronx, Brooklyn, Queens, Manhattan, New York, New Jersey, Connecticut. They all got it locked. So, as I said, one hand wash the other and two wash the face. Okay?

0: I'm gonna make it two in a row, same artist.
1: For all the times you stood by me, through right and wrong.
0: Never give up on the street roller.
1: To catch me when I'd fall.
0: This one, speak for itself.

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As I said, anything to keep the lights on right here on Irish Storm, to keep the Street Roller Showcase going. That's what I do. Music is my name and that's my game. Promotion.

0: give up. I'm not a singer like Mr. Eakin. Yes. Cynthia Marius.
1: Yes, Cynthia. Happy Father's Day to you.
0: Thank you, Cynthia Marius. Big up yourself. Marius, yes. Neville, the family.
1: And you show. Yeah, big up Miss Pat over to us.
0: Right.
1: And big up Booker. Tell him Happy Father's Day for me and all the rest of the men, them Chucker, Tony the Dancer, Lasco, and all the rest of the men, them the rest of the crews. I can't name all of them, but they know who they are.
0: Right?
1: All of them here, yes. Big up all the fathers, them. Tell them Happy Father's Day.
0: Then my listen, Marius.
1: Yes, and big up Errol Marius, Patrick, Mr. Calvin, and all the rest of the Marius family.
0: Coming from Cynthia Marius. Marius
1: family. Yes, right. Yes, I'm enjoying your music.
0: Thank you, Cynthia Marius. Enough love and respect every time. Thanks for the Father's Day shout out. Thank you, St. Thomas.
1: Yes. All right.
0: Cool. That's St. Thomas.
1: Yep.
0: Appear happy people around here. Appear happy people with white teeth. The smiles are beautiful.

0: song like these, you have to play them, let the people understand the levels of the music of Street Ruler. You never gave up on me. All the way out of Florida. Enough respect to man like Uncle Trevor. Happy Father's Day, sir.
1: Happy Father's Day to you, Mr. Ruler.
0: Big up yourself, not Trevor. Big up yourself. Happy Father's Day, sir.
1: And all the Irish Storm listeners, the father them, happy Father's Day. And like how you roll, me just a tune in, so I'm looking for a great evening, all right, sir?
0: Yes, sir. Big up yourself. And guess what? Chuck a same money way to check your ears, so keep your eyes open. All right,
1: yeah, man. Begin the address, man. So it not no excuse.
0: All right, sir. All right.
1: Them checking me tomorrow, so
0: yeah.
1: As a matter of fact, I'll call you when he comes here.
0: All right, no problem. Pick up yourself, Uncle Trevor.
1: All right.
0: All the way in Florida,
1: all
0: people.
1: Right, thank you.
0: Yes, sir. Jump another one. Make it three in a row, people. Make it three in a row, man. It's the award winning Street Ruler. If you can see them like Street Ruler. Oh yeah, drive the Lamborghini so smooth. Eh? It's like you're not even pressing the gas. I'm not pressing the gas, people. The car just start and it just in a drive. I'm not even pressing the pedal. Me just go and take it easy. Listen to them, Junior.

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0: Listen to the sweet voice.
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0: 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Me say, everybody needs someone to love. 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

0: 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Some sweet music. 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
1: You know we roll.
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0: Every day I play the same music. When I tell myself I'm well loaded, if you know, I understand.
2: Heard my words, but you looked in my
0: eyes. Don't have to play the same music every day.
2: So though all the tears I was hiding,
0: it's the award winning Street Roller, the King of Soul.
2: Reach

0: Harlem, Brooklyn superstar, Michi. 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
0: Tell them, Harlem. 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
0: Let it go, Marlon. 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
1: You think me I leave out that one, yeah?
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1: Yeah.
0: You turn away and try to say what we
1: one king and soul, man.
0: But baby, I can't let you go.
1: One Irish star.

0: as Lady Bev say, sweet Sunday with Street Willa, the King of Soul. Sweeter than this, you can't find.
1: Baby, won't you change?
0: Sing!

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song we're going to color all the fathers, all right? 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Yep. As you know, may I drive the Lamborghini now. Every Sunday may I drive it. Or every weekend. 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You know me have the upti. But on a Sunday, straight Lamborghini, right? 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

0: I'm about to close the door and turn the volume up, all right? 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
1: DJ Street Ruler about to take off. Stand clear to closing doors.
0: Do remember the number to get the Street Ruler if you want to shout out your dad. It is 914-586-33. That's 914-586-33. So pick up your daddy. 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All right, so we're going to squad with the daddy self and go and feel nice. 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

pull up that song now. Man, I have to pull up this song now. Come on, people. 914-586-33. It just got started with all the dads right now. Me know seven and I got show with the love when our mother's here. As me telling them before, it's no comparison. All right, no compare. So do remember the numbers at the studio. 914-586-33. 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Big up your daddy, big up your grandfather, big up your stepdaddy. 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As you can hear the song, the message in the music, color him father. All right? So I look a tribute for the daddy them. And then later on, you know, me step it up a notch and then me get out of here 7 o'clock, hand it back to DJ Keith. So make we color him father one more time, man. What you say? Happy Father's Day, Max. All right, sir. I hear you. Let's go. Yes, Errol Shada. Happy Father's Day, Robert Kingston, and all the dads. Let's go. Yes, Mr. Keith. Happy Father's Day, man. We have two youth, two boy. Pick them up, man. All day long.

a street roller man. 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It's a man world. This is the Godfather, James Brown himself. Where the daddy them there? Where the real man them there? Oh, me now hear them a call and bigger. Hey, 914-586-33. Don't let me turn up the volume. You know I've been cool all morning. Let me just go and stay cool, all right? So, you know it, go already. Dads, we got to do it, all right? 914-586-33. The ladies them sit back and I relax and I see and I watch what I go on. It's a man world. Let's go. The voice of James Brown, the Godfather himself.

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1: Hey, Dada, it's me.
0: Talk
1: to I want to say something to you. So, you know what? You're about the sperm donor. But listen, I'm just blessed that my Dada, my grandfather, my everything, Mr. Rupert Easley, Mas Edley, rest in peace. That's all me know. Because my real father tell me when I was 13, me know you wouldn't tell none of your daughter them so if you go look live it for themselves. When you ask him for money for buy book, he lives in Florida. He didn't take care of me. So me have to say him is a sperm donor. So my grandparents take care of me. Who vex for them business. I'm speaking the truth from my heart. And for you, I'm taking a sip for our Dada, Sweet Chola. Two, three, four, five, six, seven, eight. 9, 10, 11, 12. Big up yourself, Dada. Enough love and enough respect. And sleep in peace, my Edley Rupert Easley. We meet you. And you're always in my heart. Ooh, vex. See them business after my grandfather. And I love him to my heart. Same way. Love you, Dada. I'm here listening, alright?
0: Just like that.
1: Take care of yourself.
0: Same, sir.
1: All right.
0: Yeah. Sharon Beauty, redial. All right. Make me call you back then because me don't want you to think me a go around you, Sharon Beauty, about 5 to 6 times you call. But Lady Juby was ahead of you on the calling. So me go call you back then. Me not wait for you for call me back. Me I make you get you. All right. Sharon Beauty. Get here with Sharon Beauty. I say, me call her back then. Sharon, good afternoon. Happy Sunday. Harris Storm, Street Roller. I see your call many times.
2: Well, Street Roller, I've been trying to get you all day to get you happy Father's Day wish, and you're not answering me.
0: No, it's not that I'm not answering you. Every time you call, someone go ahead before you and then get you.
2: You know what? I think I need to be the secretary not to, to answer this phone. See, knock them off so I can go in a joke.
0: You know, sometimes I need a secretary, but me sometimes I can't find them and me can't get nobody to pick them up. DJ keep busy. You have Mal and him now drive. You have David Osim there on the corner, born Pierce Spliff. Me can't get a good driver. Sometimes Tony the driver is so busy and him, you know it go already.
2: First lady Juliet, you know?
0: Right?
2: Cha. Anyway, my dear, happy Father's Day.
0: Thank you,
2: and
0: thank you.
2: Many, many, many more years.
0: Wow.
2: And may you continue to do the wonderful work for Iris Tom.
0: Thank you. Thank you, my dear. Thank you.
2: Okay, my dear.
0: Bless
2: and enjoy
0: you.
2: The rest of the day and all the best for the week.
0: Will do, will do, will do. Thank you, Sharon Beauty, out of Brooklyn, New York City.
2: Beauty. Thank you.
0: Bye-bye. Enough love every time.
2: Love. Bye.
0: Cool. This is how we do it, people. This is how we do it. Iris Storm, Street Rule on a Sunday. This is the man we're all.

0: Lady Beautiful C. Happy Sunday, my friend.
1: Good afternoon,
0: how you doing?
1: Street Ola.
0: Afternoon, Lady Beautiful C. Afternoon. Happy Sunday, my dear. How you doing?
1: I'm blessed. Give thanks.
0: First,
1: I must say Happy Father's Day to all the fathers, especially the good ones. Happy Father's Day to you, especially.
0: Thank you.
1: And your family.
0: Blessings.
1: All the men in your family. I'm going to read out the original. Mr. and Mrs. Cooper, good evening, Errol Shorter and family, Deacon Rose and family, Chucka and family, Mr. Throat family, Orinthian family, Marlon and family, Jeffrey and family, Mr. Ryder family, 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Tamara and family. I want to shout out to Miss Dainty and family, Yvonne, around here and family, to my brother and family, Garth in Florida and family, Winston in Florida, Miss Rose and family. Shout out to all the sponsors that make it possible for us to be listening to you. And Lady LaShawn and her family, Lady Michelle and family. And then I have to go to the men. Special Father's Day to you, Ruler. And Mr. Cooper, Errol Shorter, Deacon Rose, Chucka, Mr. Chort, the men in Mr. Chort family, the men in Orinthia family, Marlon, big up yourself, Jeffrey, Mr. Ryder family, the men, Robert Kingston, Happy Father's Day, Brother, Happy Father's Day, David House, Happy Father's Day, Tony the Dancer, Happy Father's Day, the men in Sugar's family, Happy Father's Day to Booker, Happy Father's Day to Lasco, and the men in Tamara's family, the men in Miss Dainty's family, Happy Father's Day. If I'm around here, to all the men, Happy Father's Day. And a special Happy Father's Day to my brother Howard in Brooklyn. Special Happy Father's Day to Garth in Florida, Winston in Florida. And a Happy Father's Day to my son Carl. May God continue to bless you as usual. And Happy Father's Day to Michelle's husband, LaShawn's husband, Brother Earl, and to all the DJs, which are men. I wish them a Happy Father's Day and God richest blessing. And to all the listeners who are men listening, Happy Father's Day. And to all the sponsors that make it possible, Happy Father's Day. May God bless you all and have a blessed week and a blessed evening. I said it straight to Ola.
0: Ladies,
1: hello.
0: I'm here with you, darling. I'm here with you.
1: Yes. It's a little different today, but I have to give it to them because not all the fathers are bad. There are some very good fathers. And how could I forget? I want to wish all the mothers that play the role of father, single mothers like myself. May God give them the strength and keep them going and to do the good job that they have done. And I hope all those fathers that don't do their job, they will learn and follow the good ones. God bless you all.
0: Been said, Lady C, follow the good one and they will learn. Well said. Big up yourself, ladies.
1: Have a blessed evening. Have your luck as usual.
0: Right. Big up yourself, ladies. See, once again, for all you fathers, you will learn. All right. You heard, ladies. See, it had been said. Thank you, dear.
1: Have a blessed evening.
0: You too, my dear. Still taking care of the fathers. Giving
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0: No, ma, me have to pull up that song, eh? Cause you know it go. Me no want to hear a piece of the song. Me want to hear the full song. Me I go on a special Father's Day treat. Me not go stay too long. Because you know, so 7 o'clock I'm out of here and DJ Keith rolling 7 o'clock. That's the time I could get to go outside. So me go play about that song, yeah. And me I play 2 more Father's Day song and keep it moving because time I move, alright? So once again, this is a classic.
1: You're my love. You're my angel. You're the girl.
0: You know, the ladies, them can't have kids by themselves. You know, said the father play a big role, all right? Yeah, man, you don't know that. Deep down in your heart, you don't know that. So big up the dad of them, man. The woman alone can't make the child by herself. You don't know that, people. No question asked.
1: Daddy's home.
0: To stay.
1: To stay.
0: Don't treat me so bad, man. Especially today. Now, no time at all. For real, come on.
1: Oh, I've waited for this moment.
0: Sky Beauty, talk to me, man.
2: Yes, spiritually, I'm not going to stay long, but this is too good to be true, right?
0: Too good to be true.
2: And this is going to meet. This is going to meet the third time. You know, from the call, you me hear a voice come the first time and I ignore it.
0: Sarah.
2: A second voice come in and I ignore it, and that one you come in again. You don't know the voice come in and say,
0: tell me, wait.
2: Me call a big up. The voice come in and say, you're calling big enough everybody. Why you not big enough me? Call and big up Almighty Father God in heaven, because if it wasn't God, none of you wouldn't be here. And Mr. Me go call. Mr. Me ignore it, you know.
0: Yeah.
2: I swear to God.
0: You can't ignore it. You have to make it happen. You have to make it happen.
2: Mr. Chula, Mr. Mayor, ignore it. Because I said, no, I know nothing I go so. I must stop, you know?
0: Yeah.
2: I want to third time just come now and say, call and dig me up.
0: The Lord has speak.
2: I am the one that make everybody here. I am the one that make it possible for everybody to be here. You're not digging me up. You're not blessing me up. Something like that. Your voice. Tell me what I do?
0: Yeah.
2: Bless up Almighty Father God, Heavenly Father. I hear you the third time. I ignore you the first time, the second time. And this is the one I make the third time. You're coming to me, my spirit. And I'm going to bless up Almighty Father God up in heaven. Bless up to Almighty Father God, Heavenly Father. Happy Father's Day to you, Almighty God, in heaven. And that's it, Chichula. That's why I'm blessed up, God. Bless you up, God. Bless you up. Bless up every time, God.
0: You have to big up, Father.
2: Happy Father's Day again. So, God.
0: Sure.
2: Yeah.
0: Nice.
2: So, at the third vice mayor here, so I'm going to call him back. Bless up Almighty God.
0: Which is
2: I wish
0: right.
2: him Almighty God. Happy Father's Day.
0: Nice. I love it. I really love it. You know, at least you did, you know, you've been an obedient child and you did what you're supposed to.
2: I'm in a shock. This is so, I don't know what to say. I have to call about seven somebody and I tell them about this, and I said, no, man, I've got to talk to you.
0: The Lord is
2: too much to me.
0: Right?
2: He do too much for me to never bless him of a father's day.
0: Wow.
2: Too much God do for me. Too much.
0: Mm-hmm. Bless him up. Bless up the Almighty.
2: Yeah. Bless up the Almighty. Almighty Father God again. May I God meet again. Bless up the Almighty Father God. Happy Father's Day to Almighty Father God.
0: Thank you, Sweet Ola. No problem. Big up yourself, Beauty of the Sky. Big up yourself.
2: All right.
0: Yes.
2: Thank you.
0: Thank you.
2: Bless up. Yeah.
0: Redial, Mr. Kingston. Let's see you. Redial. 914-500-8633. I'm going to send me and play a few more Father's Day song and keep it moving. I'm going to see you, Mr. Kingston. Redial, sir.

0: say a Father's Day. It's official today. Every day a Father's Day. But the day that them say a Father's Day, it's official today. Official day of summer. Today, official day of summer. Yeah, Mr. Kingston. Happy Father's Day, my G. My Jenna.
1: Happy Father's Day, Mr. Faithful.
0: Why, me, I tell you, Mr. Faithful, they are my general for the Father's Day. You are faithful out the thing, Richard.
1: Mr. Faithful, one of the real father, you know. Because I don't say deal with your youth, you know. So I know you're loyal to your youth, you know.
0: I forgive them
1: honor day, you know. But then love how you deal with their family. You understand me? So my Jenna, Mr. Faithful.
0: Give thanks, Regine. Likewise, you know, my sister, you don't left your youth then right your grandson, you know. We I mean, say what God we not blind and a Regine. You know, Stevie wander around here.
1: Yeah. Mr. Faithful. You know, honest to be frank, Mr. Faithful, you know say. You see that girl, which is my daughter, my dad.
0: Yes, I.
1: Her mother have cancer when, I want to tell her, say, her mother died when she was 10 years old, you know, she turned 22, September, cup. You understand? And her mother died, you know, my dad. One day, I'm going to pick up her from school. My daughter, 10 years old, I got a little school, you understand?
0: Yes, I.
1: A little public school, and when I come back, I pick up my daughter and tell her, say, yo, you see your mother dead, you know, because I tell her, oh, it's a long story, my general, Mr. Faithful. And I tell her, say, her mother have cancer, I tell the people, them put her, send her home for aspects, so them can't do nothing more, see her, you know, I say, Jesus Christ, and I tell her, Mr. Faithful, and me have to step up to the plate and say, you know what, I have to take care, and every time I tell her, oh, that, I've got ending up a start. I've been like a nurse yet.
0: Wow.
1: My mother, when me I tell her all the money that hard struggle I go through with my daughter, mother man. They see me have ending up start change all that pump part and them send her out. My heart stick, I have to deal with her, my dad. I have to wash her clothes, I have to clean her. You know, that's one time. He come down dead with her, I tell her that's the day when she passed, you know, my dad and go out the road and he call me and tell me so she passed, you understand? She did suffer still with cancer, because they said she have lungs cancer and then it spread to her liver and she go home for a hospital. I tell her, she don't leave my daughter, man, a little girl where you see me always a post at the age of 10, man. And I tell my daughter, I say, after I pick her from school, I say, yo, you know, when I die, my daughter start crying, roll on. I say, no, daddy, no.
0: Mm.
1: A man, I have to struggle with my daughter till she reach 22, no, I have a little son.
0: Yes, sir.
1: And I still have to do that with my little grandson. And I say, so I always post her and my grandson. I love them till the day I die, Ola.
0: Sure.
1: Understand? I'm lost. I forgive my daughter and my grandson, man. I have to live to see them pass the rest. Once I pass the rest, I'm done, Ola. Anything that happens to me, I'm upset because I have to dead for them.
0: Sure.
1: Understand? I'm a sister, he's like a father like that. I see you dead with the two.
0: Yeah, man, me have to do that. Me can't wait for a guy to do that for me. Me have to do that myself, my Regine. You yeah, know what, come on.
1: Believe me. I'm here, you talk about your father cheated, so you know you're going to cheat back to you them way. You get cheated, that's how you cheat other people, you know. And you, how you cheat, you understand? Because yes, enough people, they are nursing home, end up a nursing home. And the reason why them end up them places is because they never take care of them. Responsibility the way them should, you know, they never take care of their mother and them father, so you understand?
0: Yes,
1: it come back around, you understand? And I say, well,
0: I understand, Bridget. I understand.
1: The man lift me out after you, man. You understand the way you deal with you. Enough money here, talk about them, my father. Them man are not real father, man. Them just a slicker, a donor, you know? Them are dead for them, you. Them just talk about fathers. Yeah, man. Enough more father, my respect. I like shot. Enough more. And you understand? Enough more, man, to observe. I'm studying human psychology. I'm see how people treat them kids, you know. You understand? I'm see how people and them kids live to get, you understand?
0: Yeah.
1: your kids never treat you the way you treat them. You understand me, Rasta Ola?
0: Yes, sir.
1: You don't know me, no time is limited. And me say, Mr. Faithful, Happy Father's Day again, Mr. Faithful. And Happy Father's Day to the real father, them. We not talk about some money, talk about them, a father, and them name, and look out to them. Youth, you understand? They never know them youth go to school, they never know them youth eat. They never know nothing about them. You know, right now my grandson is going to school, and anytime you start school, I may have to support them school thing there. Me tell them, say, look, in book, and them look at the uniform and the necessary to wear them to go to school with. I may have to daddy, I'm going to tell you. I'm daddy for my daughter, and I'm daddy for my grandson. I love them from to the bottom of my heart, school.
0: You know, psycho man, you have to love your own, you know, and love others too. You know, it's a blessing, you know, Mr. Kingston, you know. You know, continue the great job, Bridging. It's a journey, you know. So, we have to just continue the journey. Mm-hmm. You know, psycho Bridging.
1: Yeah, man, it is a journey, man. That's why Father God has made me a day so long, you know. Because October coming, a youth at 56, you know. And then I tell you, I'm not far from 60. And this part I come from, in a general. I never know me that live for see them eat. You know, understand me as a general?
0: For real. For real. I understand, mm-hmm. Bridging. Mm-hmm. Remember, me and Tony, you know, mm-hmm. I understand where the all the thing of Bridging. Yeah. Me understand. The man said, if you live out 1980, election, you will live to see a long time. And that is written. So, a blessing, Bridging.
1: Now, let me tell you something. Going at the 80s. Going at the 80s. Remember, at the 80s, you know. We are looking preview about Western Kingston. Remember when the brother when he, the band he used to wear a big bang around him neck, you know. They mass up. You understand in a my time. And in the him ended up losing him life down for Marcus Garvey drive and force go on the terrace. That's when he come from, you understand, he come from Portmore, he come down the shore.
0: Yeah.
1: Down the shore, that's the end of that a force go road.
0: Yeah.
1: And when you turn off, they say, go up. You know, even if you come from Spanish Town Road, right, that's a mere pen, that's the name, the terrace, they call it the terrace.
0: Yeah.
1: Industrial terrace, where you go down, you understand, for go down there, where Tivoli School used to.
0: Sure.
1: You know, after the man that died, Adam said, the man, the big man,

0: I throw your top, man, Bridget.
1: Tell me that that's stuff from Buckland Stone days, you know. There's a whole heap of history means that you have in my head. Well, I'm going to tell the rule, I'm not going to go all of the program, you know, but then I'm going to tell the happy Father's Day, you know, Mr. Faithful. And happy Father's Day to the real fathers. All that man has love, respect, and bless up to each and every mother's way, you know. Well, long the view, cause no mother out there in a rule away. You know, there as a mother and a father, where some little men leave the youth and leave them pan another mother if you take care of the youth them too, like a mother and a father. So bless up to them too. All right, Dan, rule away there. I'm not going to roll up the program. I'm going to love and respect.
0: Yes, I. Big up yourself, Mr. Kingston, to the world, man. But
1: yeah,
0: what
1: man.
0: Thing you say,
1: Likewise.
0: Big up. Cool. Salute.
1: Father Charter, Happy Father's Day. Mr. Movement, and as I say, Happy Father's Day to the real father. I'm not talking about the look out. Fake one there. Bless up, ruler.
0: Sure. Big up yourself, Mr. Kingston. This is a must play song, people. This is how I'm rolling this week, people. Sure, I'll remember.

Hold on. Pull up that song straight. 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I'm telling you, you know, people. Me no want press the gas panel on Lamborghini today, you know. It was a long, long morning yesterday, long evening, long afternoon, long night from the Eastern Manor, taking care of an 80th birthday celebration. You know, then me go to Queens, go take care of my beautiful Angie, the all white birthday celebration. People, me no want press the gas panel on Lamborghini. Me no want no fire for spit out of the muffler. Me no want the car go 200, not 300, or tire them for skid or chop off of the rim. So me just go and take it easy upon the Sunday, man. You know me, it's the mind taking off, but sometimes I go hard, another time I go easy, another time I just cool and copacetic. Happy Father's Day to all the dads, alright?

0: you recover now?
1: Listen, straight through there.
0: Talk to me.
1: I want you to press the yes, tired as I am right here. I want you to press the yes. But I'm calling to say, people, if you have an event and you want somebody to take or you've been to you, street ruler is the man. I'm telling you, he is the man. Because even though we were driving you crazy last night with some of the music, tell you what to play and what to play and all of that, you still give it 100. And it was, oh my God, last night was off the chain. Yes, you too. I have to give you, don't say you have to give them the what?
0: Give
1: your life. I'm giving you flowers now because you do for it. Long time I'm supposed to tell you this. Yes, man.
0: Thank you, beautiful Angie. Me tell the people them in Angie and them knowing of themselves, you know. Some of them could have them notes despite them face. But when you're good, man. When you're good, you're
1: yes.
0: Great.
1: When you're and good, I have a cousin last night. He was here. He was telling me earlier. He said, you know, I listen to this man all the time. And it's when I hear him last night. I was like, but this is the man I listen to on the radio all the time. His name is Danville Clark. What I'm because of. Big him up for me.
0: Big up his name. Danville Clark.
1: Yeah, man. That's Father's Day.
0: Whoa. You have a lot of Bronx people there last night. I seen them.
1: Yeah, man.
0: It was nice though. You step up the volume, and I must say, boy, you go all out, man. Trust and believe me.
1: Yeah, one time we turned 16.
0: Why? It's nice. That's all we can say, people.
1: Nice.
0: So one of the best party we look for a long time. One of the best for a long time.
1: And but you have to make it nice, you know. So all the way I want, you know, if you never did it, you wouldn't be like this. So even though everything else was good and all of that, but if

0: Trust me.
1: Yeah. You know good. Actually.
0: But let me do what you to see is pick up yourself, she too, and talk to you later.
1: Thank you, Angie. Thank you.
0: Yeah, man. All right.
1: Yo, people, gonna hear me talk, you know. But they must say, you know, I don't like to brag, and I don't boast, you know. People, me tell them just the way it is. You know, when you talk about street hula, you not talk about a man we take up him computer, a man go download some song, and a man we say my DJ. This is how me do, people. This is how me master. This is my craft. When me telling the people, I'm not a hole in the wall DJ. You heard Angie tell you. Angie listen radio. Angie have whole heap of friend with a DJ. Angie have our friend them and our people them with a DJ. But Angie choose the best. You think Angie go, oh, you think beautiful Angie go put up our 5, 6, 7, 8, 9, 10 thousand whatsoever money and get a man on the sidewalk for come play for her when you know nothing? Come on, people. When people put up their money, me defend it. If you put me in a party and you want your bar sell, I'm me a the man. I hears me, I do that. Even the one people now go away. Boy, I'm not preaching you know, like Peter and Paul. Me don't do my thing already. So me continue. I'm not preaching nothing. Me left that to the pastor in a church. Me left that to the pastor in a church. You think Errol Shatter? When Errol Shatter see me at Brooklyn, remember say me not come from Brooklyn, you know. And when Errol Shatter hear me play for Vern in a sim, I saw Errol Shatter listen to all me select and I suck on me start play for Errol Shatter. You know much man tell me. Me know Errol Shatter and Errol Shatter keep all the party in a Brooklyn. Me make you meet him and me can make you play for him. And then never make me play for Shatter. A Shatter hear me with him own ears and select me and I suck him up to that day there. When me go up Vern, figure play for Vern. Vern say, oh yo, me never hear of you, me no know you, me can't make you play. And a lady keep a party and put me with the DJ and when me play and mash up the place in a Brooklyn that night there. And lift up the roof, them say straight, oh, you're great. So me no need nobody if you tell me say me great, me know say me great, but big up Angie, cause Angie know say me great. And me no want to know how great me is. Me no want to know. Me want someone to go and like and take me for fool. Make me just go and laugh for founding in my heart. Happy Father's Day. Come on.

0: school all day today, no. But me see you just a people not come in a class. Make me say
1: where you My friend no want answer me at all.
0: Don't bother with it. You can't just come in class.
1: My friend
0: can
1: laugh here, me can't
0: no, no, bother with it. Are you fussy at check in? You school all day today. I take time to screech in a class.
1: Oh my goodness.
0: You come and screech in a class.
1: Don't say it's and the first me at check in. Yeah. I check in. Side duty, beat me to the punch. Go take your, yeah. go take your thing and see it.
0: Mr. Faithful Day, a long time.
1: King Pong, beat me to it.
0: Ah.
1: And I call a year again where you just get up and beat me to it again.
0: That's four or five minutes.
1: And laugh, you may call.
0: Read a land here.
1: And you have a commercial catch me. I mean, I have time for commercial catch me, you know.
0: Read a land.
1: You're
0: on top,
1: yo. Family, them, you know.
0: You're on top, yo. All right, make sure do our thing. You're on talk me out. All right, go on, Mr. Faithful Day.
1: I don't want the 3 minutes. Come and come start. I'm trying to get to big up my radio family.
0: Mr. Faithful,
1: you know.
0: Alyssa.
1: Come in and let me to start. I'm
0: going to
1: call you back.
0: Go on, thing, Mr. Faithful Day. If it got you, it got you.
1: I'm Mr. Come Faithful. Happy Father's Day to you, Mr. Faithful.
0: Are you near Mr. Faithful?
1: Are you going with
0: yourself
1: all day, huh?
0: Are you near Mr. Go on, dear thing, Mr. Faithful? I'm patient. May I wait?
1: Happy Father's Day to you. You're a wonderful father. I can see it with the interaction of your beautiful children when I'm around them. They show you so much affection and so much love. So I already know that you are not one of those fathers that we would recognize today. So I'm giving you your props on being a good and great father to your children. And happy Father's Day to Junior Movement, who's right beside me at the moment, taking we're going places. And Big Up Yourself Movements, and to all of the Aristom fathers, the lovely fathers who fathered and cared for their children, nurtured and grow their children. Man like Mr. Kingston that I just heard. I heard the compassion in his voice towards his child and his grandchild. Big up yourself, Mr. Kingston. Errol Charter, big up yourself on being a father. Booker, big up yourself on being a father. Lasco the Barber, big up yourself. Tony the Dancer, big up yourself. To my brothers, John Wayne, big up yourself. You might be the only one listening to Iris Tom tell your name and one call. Big up yourself on being a wonderful father to your kids. And my other brothers, big up yourself. You know who you are. Big up. So see, when you go and chat, now you call all the name and you start to chat different things on the name, the must slip out of your head. Oh my God, I'm not going to leave out nobody, you know. Big up, it's a book already. Big up, I'm not going to leave out none of the name, you know, really. Oh my God, big up all of the fathers, them, and all the wonderful mothers on Irish Farm. Big up on yourself.
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getting out of here in about 20 minutes. Big up yourself, Panji. We are not coming to the service announcement. In a few, we'll be right back. But I'm still playing music on the Father's Day, official. Happy birthday to Kenny Gall from out of St. Elizabeth. Mr. Perfect, him twin. Big up. First day of summer, people. June 21st. Remember, right? Big up yourself, Panchi, once again. Me see you on the check-in. All right, we're free up on the community service. But you can link me back. So let me play one more Father's Day song and keep it moving, yeah, man. Yeah, man, play. Play one more Father's Day song and keep it moving. And this is a must-play song, all right? Listen to that one. Must-play song, that song. All right? Said hi to all the dads. Must-play song. Creep white name. Mister, this is our most played song.

0: Say Panchi, just roll up. 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Miss Reed. How we get nervous and drop the phone? I know that she don't know who to trust. Where is it, Miss Reed?
1: Hi, Mrs. Street Roller. Good evening.
0: Good evening, Miss Reed. Just come a class.
1: I'm calling to say happy Father's Day to you.
0: Thank you, Miss Reed.
1: You're not my father, but I've seen you with your children. So I know you're one of the best father ever.
0: Thank you, Miss Reed.
1: You're very welcome, Mr. Roller. And big up Mr. Kingston too. He is another gorgeous father as well. And things like that. I have so much men in my life to big up. They know themselves. Some of them call them on the phone already. But the one I really and truly want to big up, one superstar, the man where soon to be king of everything. The one and only Errol Shatter. He is not just a father, but he's a patriot. That one, tell you. Mr. Shatter, anyway, sister and I lie. I don't know. Your sister love you straight. Happy Father's Day. Blessed love. And now go up to the pit and then give back what you deserve today. Likewise, you to roll out. Bless up yourself, Mr. Ruler. And don't feel like so that's whenever they listen to you. I'm here, you draw something today. Wonder what I'm to you. Somebody tickle you. You got deep. But guess what? Andy too busy, so I could even call in for a pull off.
0: I hear you, Miss Reed. I hear you, Miss Reed.
1: So, I get to understand that you've been found sometime soon.
0: Yes, definitely, definitely. I know you can't wait. A long time we not see each other, and long time you not get to dance and music.
1: You will be so welcome.
0: Yeah, yeah. Soon.
1: You know you're always welcome.
0: Right? I hear you, Miss Reed.
1: Go ahead, sorry.
0: I hear you. We hear you, Miss Reed. I heard you.
1: Yes, Mr. Rula. I listen to you. Go and play your music, my God. And the AC, I'll take it. Yes, sir.
0: Big up yourself, Miss Reed. Big up yourself. See you soon, all right? Get your dancing.
1: No problem, Rula.
0: Get your dancing gear ready. I'm coming to town, all right?
1: Oh, God, you know, save me for work. Yeah, put that with you. No problem.
0: All right, Miss Reed, big up yourself once again. All right. For those of you who know her as Panchi, well, for Street Ruler, it is Miss Reed, all right? So keep it right there. Now, the final 15 minutes before we get out of here, people. Where the Sunday gone? But all me are telling the people. Angie, beautiful Angie out of Queens, big up yourself. Your party, all white, nice. Your 60th birthday. The event space day in Queens. I've played in, maybe not play at Queens for years. Way before everybody above rush it now. That is one of the cleanest spot, place I ever seen in Queens. Me not me, I tell you as it is. The place mint, the place nice. Me don't know if I chew it new, but I hope management keep it up. It nice. I mean, no, beautiful Angie go all out. Beautiful Angie go all out. And you see, I'm the type of selector, you know. You know, people come to me and request songs. And me ask, but yeah, me can't, me no want to lose my job. I mean, no want when people, they me play a certain tune. Because I know what to do. Me ask Angie, me say, Angie. About the fact, I said, I'm going to ask Angie. And if Angie send me for plate, if beautiful Angie send me for plate, me play it. A fair party. But me know my levels and me know the limit. And beautiful Angie say, fine. And, you know, me play the nice music then. And me nice it up. Make everybody feel nice. That's what Street Ola sound is all about. It's not a dibby-dibby sound. Not like a hole in the world. who you think you may think I am. You're talking about street all of the greats of the greats. Been doing this for years, 19 or long. No hurry come up. Original street ruler, for those who know, and for those who don't know, you need to know. I'm coming to town, and I will be inside a Sim Second Friday, July 10th. Jennifer, she didn't, don't worry yourself. Are your cake cutting a Sim Second Friday? Dice presents it. No, no self. Sonia, Clover, sleep on heavenly sister. Guide over us and watch over us here. You know you love the street, Ola. You know me love you too. Okay? But I will be inside All Nation 1091 Utica Avenue talking about July 10th. Get ready. Key cutting. All white. And don't forget Era Charter. The crowning. Never been crowned. Never been crowned. Nowhere at all. Pangadland. You know, say, the 18th. The crowning for the Godfather Era Charter. Only no one missed that one day. All right, so Michelle just a screechy back in a class, yeah, and I come in at the back row. Make sure come front, make we see her. Michelle Canarsi. Oh wow, let me see what I go on. Press it 2 times. All right, redial there, redial fast. Cause we are get out of here and hand the bat into DJ Keith. Cause you know him can't wait. I'm going to get some sunshine. Maybe wait for her call back. I'm waiting her. I'm at me call her back then. Cause time ago. Talk to me. Me call her back quick. Yes, Michelle Canarsi. Talk to me. Talk to me, Michelle Canarsi, live.
2: I forgot to big up Brother Earl, and I cannot leave out Brother Earl, okay?
0: Sure.
2: So I wanna big up Brother Earl all the way over there in Maryland. Big up yourself, Brother Earl. Have a happy Father's Day. And to my son-in-law. Akeem, big up yourself on being a wonderful father to my grandchildren. You make my heart happy being there for my grandkids. I don't have to worry about them. Thank you for being an awesome father to them. And again, to all the fathers of Iristown, big up all of you who you all know who you are, who are awesome fathers to their children, okay? I'll leave you with that. Alright, Ola. Thanks for the opportunity. Alright?
0: Yeah, man. Cool. Bless up yourself and have a nice cool. Father's Day. We eat evening. Yeah. Cool. Alright. Alright, Brother Earl, me see you call. Let me go and bounce it nice on a Sunday evening. Street Ola touchdown, man. Play some nice tune before me get out of here. Listen then, tune ya. A Sunday evening with Street Roller, Father's Day. Just because I fell in love on a Sunday morning. Sure, people be telling them in the one step on the gas, you know. They love Maggie, they love people. And the big sound Street Roller, that's a track out at the studio, you know. How much more minutes for me get out of here on a Sunday evening, yeah? On the Father's Day, first day of summer.

0: Father's Day, Vincenna. Brother Earl.
1: Good evening, my boss. Good evening, brother. Happy Father's Day, my G. Happy Father's Day, Rachel. And good evening. Thanks for taking my call. God, I know it's kind of late, but in the backyard with family. Good evening, sir.
0: Good evening.
1: Brother Earl, never expect you in studio today. So give God thanks again. Good afternoon, good evening, dear Shelley family. Give God thanks to you for giving us this day, Father's Day. You could have really taken off this day and spent with the family. But you're here with your family. So manners and respect, ruler. McCammy to come after him and I call you. How we do then?
0: Sure.
1: So again, happy Father's Day to you. All the fathers. I'm not stifling it, not going to chat. All the fathers out there. Happy, happy Father's Day. Raise your land. Brother Earl, sending love to all the man them out there. Happy Father's Day. God bless you. No? Continue doing what you have to do as fathers. All right? Brother, I'm here listening, but I know what kind of lady. Michelle, thanks to the special. Minister Brown, thanks to the love. Good afternoon, Minister Bennett. Good afternoon to the family. Sister Juby, thanks to the love. Sister Sugar, good evening. Sister Arlene, good evening to you. Good evening. The DHA family, bless us all about this. Thanks to this time as always. Wish you love us. Happy Father's Day. Full joy the rest of the evening. All right?
0: Just all like that. Brother Earl.
1: Father DJ. Big up. Yes, sir, man.
0: Big up yourself, Brother Earl. Happy Father's Day.
1: Yes, my brother. Man, I respect. Much love and good time. See you till next time.
0: Sure.
1: All right.
0: If you know it, sing it. Just because I'm failing. How would that lady or intake get your voice be heard, yeah, man?

0: Fela. Miss Fela, how you doing?
1: Good evening. Happy Father's Day.
0: Thank
1: Happy
0: you.
1: Happy Father's Day, Street Ruler.
0: Thank you,
1: Miss
0: Fela.
1: You're such a wonderful person. You're such a wonderful, great person. Hope God keep blessing you. Keep up the good work to entertain all your fans and friends. And I know you're a wonderful dad. I can see, I can tell you're a wonderful dad. May God keep on blessing you, Street Ruler. Okay?
0: Thank you, Miss Villa.
1: I love you so much. I love you so much.
0: I love you even more, Miss Villa.
1: I know. Okay? Big up Pat, big up all the girls, your beautiful daughters, and your sister Dee. Have a great evening. And we'll see each other soon, okay?
0: No problem, Miss Phil. Stay blessed, and I love you. Stay blessed, and we'll meet again real soon.
1: I know.
0: Take care of yourself, and take care of you.
1: Big up my girls.
0: Yes, and big up
1: thank
0: the ladies,
1: you,
0: them. All right. Enough love, Miss Phil. Thank you.
1: Enough love, okay.
0: Cool.
1: Have a great evening. See you soon.
0: Ciao. That's Miss Phil, man.
1: Bye-bye.
0: Enough love. Bye-bye. Take care of yourself, Miss Phil, just for me, all right? People. Me I tell you, you know, I meet some nice people in the world, you know, man. Me I tell you, you know, I met some bad ones too. But I never worry about the bad one. Me never worry about the bad one. And God, the good one cover for the bad at all time. A good over evil, a God over devil. Sure. What a feeling, man. A street will have sound, you know.
2: Oh, what a feeling.
0: In the Father's Day, yeah.

0: sound sweet, man. Lady or Angel, I'm going to make your voice be heard for the Father's Day. Talk to me.
1: Hey, Julio, what's up?
0: Everything up, Father God, Son, Moon, Star. Everything up. We up, Miss. We up, Lady or Angel. We up. Well, go on. What's going on?
1: What's your busy like, bees?
0: They you know the bees have made the honey, man. Me glad me hear you know. Me glad a long time in a year, you know. Me no want you disappear, you know. Me want you hold your gear, you know. Me want you hold your gear and not disappear, you know. Lady or Angel, big up yourself.
1: No, I'm not disappearing. So how you doing?
0: Boy, me there, thank God, you know, me there. Me attack in Jamaica. Me not even asking my American voice. I'm here, me there, thank God. Me there. We are here, as Brother Earl would say.
1: I just try to dig you up and tell you Happy Father's Day to you and all the fathers in your family. And big up your wife and your kids and each and everyone. And I hope you live to see many, many more Father's Days, sweet Ola.
0: Thank you, Lady Arantia. Yes. I'm glad to hear from you. Stay blessed, stay up with me. Not going nowhere. Just stay up with me because God bless you and we'll meet soon. Stay blessed and, you know, go on love yourself and do what you have to do.
1: To Portmore families, Happy Father's Day to you, Portmore, and your families, all the guys. Ladies, see how you're doing. Good evening. Happy Father's Day to your son, Carl, your brother, Howard, and go out in Florida. Winston, big up yourself in Florida. How you doing? To Chucka and the guys in his family, Lasco, and families. Booker, how you doing? To all the guys in your family. Palm Tree, to all the guys in your family. Tony the Dancer, to all the guys in your family. Mr. Cooper, to you and all the guys in your family. Mr. George, to you and all the guys in your family. Mr. Kingston, to you and all the guys in your family, and to all the Irish song DJs and their families, Happy Father's Day to you guys. Sister Pat up in the Bronx, Happy Father's Day to the guys in your family. Indian Boulevard, to the guys in your family, Happy Father's Day. To each and everyone, Happy Father's Day to you guys. And I wish you many, many more Father's Day. So, Street Ruler, Happy Father's Day to each and everyone, all the guys, each and everyone that call in. Happy Father's Day. And to the ladies, Happy Father's Day to the guys in your family. Happy Father's Day, each and everyone. And I hope they have a good time and I wish them many, many, many, many more Father's Day. So, Three Cooler, what good, Tata?
0: Until we meet again, Lady Arinta, stay blessed. Glad to hear your voice. Stay blessed. Love yourself. Yes. Love God. Until we meet again. Yeah? Stay blessed.
1: Yes.
0: All right. Take care.
1: And save gravel and the gravel.
0: Will do. Thank you. All right. Cool.
1: Bye-bye.
0: Someone says, Street Ruler, I love your music. Guess what? You could follow me on Facebook. I don't think I have enough space, but you can follow me, Street Roller Sound. Yeah, man, Street Roller Sound on Facebook, Instagram, Street Roller the King of Soul. All right? Come clean and everything will be clean. All right? Street Roller Sound on Facebook. And you will see the works I do. You will see everything. All right? People, me want to hear, you know, DJ Keith up next, you know. Sure. Very nice music. Sure. Me say DJ Keith, I come nice it up for now. DJ Keith, I come nice it up for now. Me have to leave.
2: I want to dance with you.
0: Sure. 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

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Nice to put a party anytime, any place, anywhere. 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Have a

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Long time I haven't played this one. Thing called Shaky Girl. What do you know about this one? DJ Key, ten time you ready me Jenna, me there. Thing called Shaky Girl. If you're a just come out, if you're a just man, we just come out, you're not gonna know them song, but for the original.

Okay, going on till 7:30, another 9 minutes. Don't worry, I got you. DJ Key getting ready, all right? 7:30 sharp. All original soundman, Think Out Shaky Girls.

0: put them song around the world, man. Think I'll shake a girl. If you don't know about them song, ask Uncle Trevor all the way in Florida. But if you're not in Florida, you can ask somebody where they're on the 50s or 90s or, you know, Van de Veer, Newkirk, Flatlands, around this area. Ask somebody in a Bronx, Pan, White Plains, what they would tell you. See another song that will speak for itself. On a Sunday evening, at them vibes are people. When we are rolled through the 14 parishes of Jamaica, let me tell you about that song, yeah, man.
1: Have you ever been outside when the rain is falling?
0: Pull out that tune, I'm reaching. Why, may I tell you why? Rest in peace to this artist passed away about a couple weeks ago. The artist that passed away, Bridget. Song like these don't make any more. Street Roller on a Sunday evening. Father's Day giving you a special treat.

0: When they say, when they hear about Irish Storm, when they hear about Street Roller, when they hear about DJ Kid, we not play with tune people. Let me drop another artist who passed away the other day, and him die as a papa. Them man ya create history in a reggae music. But you see, through them man ya never get the push. Boy, may I tell you how life going, boy. A man is a street roller before. Me love how you select. Let me drop a big tune upon you and seal up the our Sunday evening. Listen to that tune. Long time you don't hear that song. Yeah. When me drop that tune, you're going to know it's a street roller sound and a joker sound. And then hurry come up, an original street roller from 1900. Hold that one. Yeah.
1: Well, I got one more thing to say.
0: Thing called Curly Locks. When the last time you hear that song? Yeah?
1: One more thing I'd like to say. Yeah.

0: All the way out of Mississippi, just checking ancestry. All the way I deal with, pull up that curly locks, say you out. Way I deal with a serious tune I'm playing now. Pull up again.
1: Well, I got one more thing to say. One more thing in life to say.
0: If you're originally, we know that song there. It just come, you're not gonna know it. But get familiar. Ask Miss Ree about that song. Ask Punch about that song.
2: Yeah, well, I don't know. You have to listen to me.
0: Just because you have dreadlocks, see?
2: Yes.
0: Miss Reed for the check-in. Sure. Think I'll curly locks, say that they say you shouldn't play with me. Then tell me Rasta man I get wally pop fight in Jamaica and in the world. Yeah. But you see in America, them grow the thing called, you know, the locks for style. But Rasta man have it hard in Jamaica. And all Jamaican know that whether they want to speak the truth or not, they know for themselves. Curly locks, your daughter no want me. Hey, your mother no want me if you play. No, man, because I'm a dreadlocks. Curly locks on them.
1: To say.
0: I gotta get out of here in a few minutes, DJ.
2: What is this, brother? Is it brother?
0: You still there?
2: Let me take a trick there, man. Dada, you Mr. Fiat, will you still on?
0: We there. DJ Keita, come up in that 2 minutes and take your drink.
2: Quick. Boy, me love you. Boy, daddy, me love this song. Curly love. Know that I'm a dreadlock.
0: Where your dad
2: asked? Your daddy's mid-tune, Dada. Big up yourself. Thank you for a wonderful evening. I'm out. Later. Take care.
0: Why, may I tell you? Big up each and everyone, man. A special treat. Father's Day weekend, man. Can't send me no nice enough, you know. Can't send me no play a tune when you get every day. You know, say yesterday, me in a Eastern manner and a bridging come in and a talk about. The world of the DJ them play the same thing, star. That's why I'm not going to win, you know. I'm not going to party, you know. I say bridging. No. Probably where you go, the world of them play the same thing. But at the great street, all of this. And when me play it tonight, you will understand the levels if you never hear about street hula. Hear the bridging. So give me your number, your name, and which part you play. You remember, Bam? Mr. Bridging, my thing different, man. My tune them solid like steel.
1: Well, I got one more thing to say.
0: I got to get out of here, man. Happy Father's Day. I'm riding out with Curly Locks. DJ Keep comes up at 7:30. Don't go nowhere. Stick and stay with him, all right?

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1: 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Thank you. 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

gotta send a special good evening, good evening, good evening, good evening, good evening to everyone of lockdown to Iraq, of course. Yes, good evening, good evening, good evening, good evening to you. It's another Sunday, an Irish time, of course. DJ Kid is officially in the building, as I'm now taking over from Street Ruler. Yeah, Ruler, big up yourself, man. Happy Father's Day to you, and happy Father's Day to all the fathers out in Radioland right about now, or the sound of my voice. You understand? Today's a special day, is our day. You understand? So we have to just give thanks and praises to the Lord for giving us our next Father's Day, 2026, the 21st of the month. All right, people? So once again, welcome to Irish Time. Now we're going to tonight because, you know, I mentioned yesterday that we were supposed to be taking requests tonight. So what we're going to be doing tonight, we're going to ask your people to send out some requests to your dad, your father, your father-in-law, your uncle, those brothers. You understand? Yeah, man. And that we have to tonight from now up until about 10 p.m. How was your day today? Yes, as for me, yes, I went to church today alongside my son Micah. Both of us went to church today and we had a wonderful time. The sermon was great. Yeah. Yeah, man. This preach about fathers and the role of a father. And it was an excellent, great service. And after service, on my way home, you know, it's a long time when I eat ice cream. You know, it's a long time. It's a very long time I haven't had ice cream. I'm going to say, you know what? Today is Father's Day, you know, I'm going to treat myself, you know. And I went to the ice cream place. I'm not going to tell you where I went because I didn't PFA any promotion. But I went and I got myself some ice cream. Miss Loretta. And you alone can do the ice cream, you know. Yeah. And if you want to know the flavor that I choose two flavors. Rum and raisin with sour sap. And it was delicious. It was very sweet. Yeah, but I mean, never noticed ice cream gets so sweet. Yeah, man, very, very sweet. A long time I don't eat ice cream, but today it's Father's Day. I may treat myself. You understand? After today, I don't know when again I eat ice cream because ice cream is not one of my favorite thing. I rather drink water than eat ice cream, but I treat myself. All right. So we're gonna be taking requests. As I said. And we're going to juggle some song tonight. It's not going to be a 100% request show. Because, you know, first Sunday is right around the corner. And I will be taking requests on first Sunday. Yes, but if you have a song that you want to send out to your father, to your uncle, to your father-in-law, you understand? Yeah, to your brother, etc., etc., etc. You understand? To your husband. You know, to your fiancé, yeah, we call him boo or whatever. Yeah, man, every woman have a name for them man. You understand? Yeah. Or if a man want to call and send a song for himself, yeah, man, pick up yourself, man. Yeah, of course, today is our day. All right, so once again, happy Father's Day to all the fathers out there. Let's kick it off like this.

Once again, happy Father's Day to all the fathers out in Radio Land. Of course, Irish Storm. DJ Kid is officially in the building. All my dad. Grandfather also, you know. Yeah, man, your granduncle or your uncle. Uh-huh. Your uncle, your brothers. Etc, etc. If you want to hear a song later on, just call and send a song for them, because they might listen to Harry Storm tonight, you know.

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And for those persons who don't have a daddy in their life, we understand.

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0: 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Irish Starman.
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0: The Father's Day show on Irish Star. 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
1: Me say, when I hear some tune tonight, we're first time when I hear some of them tune. Yeah, man, out of the basket. May I tell you, www.iristarmradio.com. All right, let me just see if I could read two flyers real quick. I was approaching 8 o'clock. It's about 2 minutes before 8. Yes, and tonight is a Father's edition of the show. All right, people. It's www.iristarmradio. Let me just say first, happy Father's Day to all the fathers that play on Irish Storm. Yeah, man. Dan Barnett. Step up front of the line, my boss. With Dan Barnett there. All right, me see him. Ricky Genius. I see you. Street Ruler. I see you, man. Yeah, DJ Larry. Where you there? I see you. Executive. Oh, yeah. Oh, come up, man. Come up. All right. Where Pasa Steve there? Yeah, Steve with that donkey. Yeah, man. Happy Father's Day to Pasa Steve, of course. Yeah, Dr. Delroy Cooper, where there, sir? Oh, over there, sir. Let me see. Come up, man. Come up. Come on, come. Sterling B, over, sir. Yeah. Come over here, sir. Come over here, sir. Come over here, sir. Yeah, but yeah, me call all the fathers, them. Yeah. Me call all the fathers, them. Let me take a call real quick. Irish Storm, good evening. You're live on the radio. Hello.
5: I am fighting the king.
1: What go on, Marlon?
5: I'm blessed.
1: All right, big up yourself, man. Go on and show us some people, huh?
5: I am fighting the old father.
1: Go on, Marlon.
5: I'm fighting the old father.
1: All right, big up yourself, yeah, Marlon. Marlon say happy Father's Day to all the fathers there out in Raiderland, all right?
5: Yeah, man.
1: All right, big up yourself, my boss. All right, enough requests at Purity Key 49 and Church. Purity Key entrance is on East 49 and Church. Irish Storm, you're live.
6: How's my brother from another mother?
1: Okay, the phone line is a bit lower. Go on, talk to me later. I'm going to just let the phone line up, please. Go ahead now. I'm good.
6: Okay, happy Father's Day to everybody out there, all you guys. And if it wasn't for Father's Day, there'd be no Mother's Day. Right?
1: Right, definitely.
6: So I'm glad you enjoyed your ice cream.
1: Yeah, I did.
6: Can I give you a request for Father's Day?
1: Sure.
6: Okay. Oh, My Papa by Eddie Fisher.
1: Hold on, Miss Lurie, that phone is kind of low. Hold on, man. Miss Lurie, go and talk now. Let me light my phone line up, please.
6: What?
1: Just go and speak there. I'm going to the phone line a little bit loud. I'm trying to turn it up.
6: Okay. Oh, My Papa by Eddie Fisher. And then the one Minister Chin introduced me to was Oh, My Papa by the Everly Brothers. And I want to send that out to Eugene Peter Grasso, who's listening.
7: Okay.
6: He was a mother hen to all of us.
7: All right. Okay.
6: Okay.
7: All right, let me find that one. All My Papa, right?
6: All My Papa.
7: Okay. By who you say?
6: The first one is by Eddie Fisher, and the other one is by the Everly Brothers.
7: All right. Let me see if I could find that one here.
6: Thanks,
7: Tal. All right. Thank you.